0: you and your father, Chris Overess, you designed a soccer jersey in conjunction with the games. What's the story there?
1: Yeah, we were super fortunate to be able to design the jersey that Tsleil Waututh Nation will be wearing to represent our culture for the World Cup, which is so exciting. So there was an internal call within the nation for artists, and my dad and I, we work together on a lot of public art calls. He's a traditional carver. I'm a contemporary artist between digital art, painting, murals, installations, and whatnot. And we love to kind of come together for big events like this. And when we saw the call, we just kind of sat down and we started brainstorming everything that our minds could come up with. And it all kind of started from there once we submitted to the nation, and then we got to work.
0: Well, I'm looking at a picture online of you and your father wearing those jerseys. But again, since we're radio, give our listeners a visual of the colors and the designs here.
1: Yes, absolutely. So Tsleil Waututh Nation, they chose the color palette. So they wanted red, white, and black. So some of the traditional colors that they wanted to use. The sleeves of the jersey are the design that Chris and I were working really hard on that have some traditional Coast Salish shapes. The shapes on the sleeves were part of a larger design that we made that had salmon in the center, and they were entwined in a circle of water and wind that had all of the shapes. So we drew some inspiration from one of my dad's traditional carvings and the salmon from one of my contemporary paintings that I had done, and we kind of merged those two together for the sleeve design to have some good motion and to be able to kind of curve where the shoulders are. And then on the front, it says Tsleil Waututh in our traditional language. And there's another beautiful logo by an artist named Zach George from our band as well, who has a logo on the front of it. And I think our nation did a really good job of being able to include multiple artists on all of the art projects for the project.
0: Tamaya, we talked earlier with Amy McFarland at the Puyallup Tribe, and we learned a little bit about what they're hoping to accomplish and the representation that they're seeking. What about Tsleil Waututh Nation? How do you think this jersey is going to help expose and increase the representation for your people?
1: Yeah, that's a fantastic question. I'm so fortunate that, like, for the host cities, that FIFA is doing such an amazing job, I think, overall at including us and being able to give artists a platform to be able to share our work and also to share our culture. So for my dad and I, one thing that we talked about was that our nation will be wearing that at a lot of the events and the opening ceremonies, and it'll be a chance for people who might not be too familiar with our work or our culture to be able to see some of the work that we've done. And I think that starting any conversation from people who aren't too familiar with our cultures or our work is an amazing starting point for people to be able to continue researching artists and continue researching our cultures. So it's really such an honor to be able to have our work shown at such a scale. And FIFA also asked us to create gifts for the VVIP guests. So we've been fortunate enough to work on two projects with them, which is just mind-blowing, and we're so grateful. And it's just been amazing to be able to really work with my dad and have that intergenerational knowledge transfer between all of the projects, and to be able to share that at scale, just, it means so much.
0: And speaking of your father, he's actually a big soccer player. He grew up playing this sport, as I understand it.
1: Yes, my dad is the biggest soccer player, soccer fan. So you would assume correctly that he is so excited for FIFA. We were at the PNE Fan Fest yesterday too, because Tsleil Waututh, we have there's so much of our culture. We have a big longhouse that's at the Fan Fest that's down there as well. The energy is just unmatched. And my dad and I, we've always watched soccer growing up. I might not be too athletic to actually play soccer myself, as I'm sure some of the listeners would also relate with, but I love watching it. And I watched my brother playing soccer growing up as well. But my dad was the big soccer player of the family. So we'll be watching and cheering for whoever my dad is wanting to support. But we're hoping that Team Canada can get some wins in here too.
0: Sure, right. Now, are you planning on attending any games in person?
1: My dad actually has tickets with, I think, one of his cousins to go to one. I'm going through some medical stuff, so I'm actually not allowed to be in large crowd, too much of large crowds over the summer. So unfortunately, I won't be able to, but I will be tuning in and watching on TV for sure.
0: All right. Tamaya, really exciting stuff here. And I you've got a website, tamayaoverest.com. What are some other ways that our listeners can go and just connect with you, see the jerseys, and some? You've got a lot of other really great artwork too, looking at your website. But what's the best way to follow you?
1: Yeah, you can check out my website, tamayaoverest.com, or on Instagram. I have Salish Siren Studio, and then we post all of our work, and my dad and I will post collaboratively sometimes on there, so you'll be able to see some of his traditional carvings and some of my other work and installations on Instagram.
0: All right, SalishSiren.com. I like that, Tamaya. That's a cool name there. Good luck to you going forward, and thanks for taking the time to join us today here on the show.
1: Yeah, thank you so much for having us.

0: 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It's so exciting.
1: Absolutely. 1-800-99-NATIVE, the number to join our conversation today on Native America Calling. We're talking about the FIFA World Cup. It is happening here in the United States in cities like Seattle, Washington, also in Canada, also in Mexico. Are you going to be watching the games? Have you already started watching? Which teams are you following? What are you most excited about this indigenous representation we're talking about today? You can join this conversation. Let us know. 1-800-99-NATIVE. You can also check us out on social media, Facebook, Instagram, Blue Sky, and Threads. We're going to pivot here now and talk about another aspect of the World Cup with regard to human trafficking. And to do that, we are joined by two guests, both in Seattle, Washington. First, we have Chelsea Hendrickson. She is a survivor leader, and she is Chupik, and also a citizen of the Northern Arapaho Nation. Chelsea, good morning. Welcome to Native America Calling.
2: Good morning.
1: Also joining us is Abigail Echohawk. She is the Executive Vice President of the Seattle Indian Health Board and Director of Urban Indian Health Institute, and she is Pawnee. Abigail, you've been on the show before. Welcome back.
3: Thanks for having me.
1: Absolutely. Well, Abigail, tell us, what are the preparations ahead of an event like this? And again, you know, we're going to pivot here and talk about a very, very serious issue that we need to discuss, human trafficking and the possibility of it occurring with regard to the World Cup.
3: Yeah, the Seattle Indian Health Board, alongside numerous folks across Washington, have been gathering for over a year in work groups to address the potential for increased human trafficking. But I want to point out that in the city of Seattle, right now, and in King County, we have already been experiencing for quite some time significant human trafficking. And that is inclusive of American Indian Alaska Native people. And it's people of all genders. It's just not held to women. It's just not held to girls. It includes boys, our two-spirited people. Human trafficking has been going on, and we have been actively working to do what we can to prepare for potential increases, but also preparing our communities for treatment of those, rescuing of individuals, and bringing them back into our culture and community to where they feel safe and moving forward in recovery from human trafficking. So we've been working, but we are still very, very concerned about the potential impact as we move forward into these games.
1: Abigail, what are the risks here? What do our listeners need to understand about how human trafficking can be exacerbated by an event like a big soccer tournament like this?
3: Yeah, when we have these large sporting events, we have numerous people coming in this instance, from different countries. They're coming without their families. Very often, we have folks who believe that they have more anonymity and ability to, reach out and be soliciting, whether it be sex. We also know that there is an increase in labor trafficking. So we have large events like this, more infrastructure is happening, and more individuals are impacted by labor trafficking. For Native people, there is increased vulnerability with the reservations that are very close to the city of Seattle, many of whom who are actively bringing in people and transporting them back and forth to the games. We have significant human trafficking of Native people for sex within our tribal casinos. We have been actively working with the casinos. We know that they have been preparing for this. And we also know that these traffickers take, they look at the vulnerabilities within our communities for some of our young people who may not have good family structures, and people who are, people, loved ones that are being able to watch them closely. We have individuals who are impacted by substance misuse. And so they look for those vulnerabilities, which is why, as a result of having those increased vulnerabilities, as a result of the ongoing colonialism, the racism our people experience, the lack of resources, the lack of fulfillment of treaty rights, for us to be able to give them the resources they need, we have to give them more resources.
1: Abigail Echohawk, Executive Vice President of Seattle Indian Health Board, also Director of the Urban Indian Health Institute, talking today about the risk of human trafficking at the World Cup. Stay with us. We'll talk with Abigail more, and also our other guest, Chelsea Hendrickson, on the other side of this break.
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0: We're glad you're listening today to Native America Calling. I'm your host, Sean Spruce. As the World Cup gets underway, law enforcement agencies and advocacy organizations are keeping an eye out for an increase in human trafficking. Indigenous people are disproportionately affected by trafficking and the illegal sex trade. We're hearing about the preparation that organizations are doing, and listeners can join this portion of our discussion if you give us a call right away. That number is 1-800-996-2848. That's also 1-800-99-NATIVE. Let's get some calls going. I want to hear from some of you out there who are listening to the show and hear your feedback, hear your perspectives. We have Abigail Echohawk on the line, Executive Vice President of the Seattle Linden Health Board. And Abigail, you gave us a really good rundown and an overview of the risks of human trafficking and just some of the statistics with regard to how Indigenous people are impacted. But here, again, going into this huge, huge soccer tournament, this global event, do you have any previous events or other types of experiences that you can draw from to go into the planning for this type of an event, this type of scale?
1: Yeah, you know, we have in the city of Seattle large sporting events, particularly with our teams such as the Seahawks and the Mariners, which do draw large events. And while we do see some spikes in particularly advertising and for sex, this is just a continuous problem we've been dealing with. The Seattle Indian Health Board, we provide resources and services. Despite all of the planning that we have done with the city, it has not been enough. We have not seen enough investment by FIFA in order for us to be able to appropriately prepare. So we're getting ready to ensure that people get the resources that they need, but it comes at an extreme cost to our communities. Not only the cost of our loved ones who are harmed by human trafficking, but the monetary cost of our organizations who have to prepare for this spike in increase in trafficking with little resources. So it really, FIFA should have done more. We've done the best that we can, but people are going to suffer as a result of this event and others like this as they come through large cities and take advantage of our people.
0: Abigail, you say FIFA should have done more, could have done more. Have you had any consultations, any meetings with anybody at FIFA? What are they saying? What's their thought with regard to the risks that you folks are so concerned about making people aware of?
1: So they were and have been part of some of the planning meetings that happen, and they do have a group that specifically works on this area. However, like when it comes to sexual exploitation, rape, sexual assault, there simply isn't enough attention paid. There's not enough resources invested. It is very often seen as an afterthought and sometimes as a checkbox just to say we did it. And so while we have those meetings, there has not been enough resources directed, particularly for those who are the most vulnerable and are going to be the most affected. We have not seen an increase in funding. We have not seen an increase in overall resources. And so FIFA is a multi-billion-dollar company. They could have done at the very minimum that.
0: All right. Thank you, Abigail. Chelsea Hendrickson is another guest in Seattle. She's a survivor leader. Also, she is Chupik and a citizen of the Northern Arapaho Nation. Chelsea, we heard Abigail talk earlier a little bit about how human trafficking in Seattle was already a problem long before the World Cup came along. But can you talk a little bit more about the long-term issue of human trafficking in Seattle and your work involved in combating that?
2: Yeah, hi. I was born and raised in Seattle, so even though I wasn't sex trafficked in Seattle, anybody who's born and raised here knows about Aurora Avenue, knows about how this is a hotbed of sex trafficking, the I-5 corridor between here and Portland. So it's also not a secret, the sex trafficking that's happening in our community. All you got to do is a quick Google search. They literally just had a protest march on Aurora Avenue a couple nights ago. And the issue of sex trafficking is once again being bubbling to the surface. But from my experience with sex trafficking, with like leadership, not Native leadership, but like the city of Seattle and communities, people don't want to talk about it, right? There's lots of stigma and shame surrounding sex trafficking. But like I said, the facts are out there. All you got to do is a quick Google search. So when you Google search, you know, Native American women who are being sex trafficked, you know, you'll come up finding that we're only 10% of the U.S. population, but we're 40% of the sex trafficking survivors or victims, right? And then if you want to talk about King County, the Seattle area, we're roughly 0.9%, 2% of the King County population, but we're 10% of people receiving services for commercial sexual exploitation in King County. So we know the disparities are there. We know this is happening. We know it's not a secret. And I'm happy that you guys are talking about it today and that there's organizations and warriors out there like Abigail who are taking the initiative and doing the work in the community to make sure that survivors are supported and our voices are heard.
0: Chelsea, what are your thoughts on the need for more resources available for trafficking prevention and awareness?
2: To be completely honest, once again, if you look at the statistics, I'll talk about King County. We know there's stats out there that say 80% of buyers are white men. So we know that if there is no demand, there will not be a supply. And if 80% of the buyers are white men, and even more, and these white men like to buy children and minors. So to me, it's like like the crossroads and the intersections of sex trafficking, there's like a cultural thing there. I think white men need to get together and have a conversation, hold each other accountable, and it shouldn't always come on the shoulders of Native women to continuously do this work. So that's just like a small part of it, that cultural societal aspect of it. Historically, you know, Abigail touched on a lot of it too, the colonization. And at 37 years old, I could see... I struggled a lot as a survivor. Like, I thought it was my fault. I thought I had a choice when I was 18, 19 years old, when I was targeted and groomed by a pimp. And I was sold on Backpage.com for 3 months between Billings, Montana, and Spokane, Washington. You know, I there's a lot of misconceptions because I had a society telling me that it was my fault. You know, I was sold on Backpage, labeled as Native American because people want to buy Native women, right? So it's a societal thing, you know. I'll leave it there.
0: Chelsea, what led you to share your story and devote so much energy to the work that you do now?
2: If I don't speak up and spread awareness, you know, it's going to be my niece. I have a 17-month-old daughter now, and it gives me that much more urge and drive to speak up about it. There's such shame and stigma attached to being a survivor of sex trafficking. And for anybody who's listening who is currently being trafficked, there is help if you want to get out that life. I suggest calling the National Human Trafficking Hotline, the Strong Hearts Native Helpline. They offer peer support, safety planning, and help connect with local resources. For any survivor who is trying to heal from that experience, there is hope. And there are so many resources out there to help you battle the stigma and shame that comes with being sex trafficked, like I was. My healing journey includes all those things, hotlines, rehab, support groups, AA, Red Road. You know, I learned that healing isn't linear, that there's no handbook or protocol for healing from being sex trafficked. But telling my story and spreading awareness helps me. So, haho for listening.
0: Thank you, Chelsea. Thank you very much, Chelsea. Really appreciate you coming on the show. Let's go to the phones now. We have a listener who is in Albuquerque, New Mexico, tuning in on radio station KUNM. This is Devin on the line. Hello, Devin. You're on the air.
3: Hi, how are you today?
0: Doing great. Thanks for calling in. What's your comment?
3: So I have a comment question. I live in Albuquerque, like you said, and we have a big issue here with massage parlors. So people go in and, you know, it's supposed to be a massage parlor, but that's not what's going on. Usually I see the enforcement around it only when there are other things that they can enforce, like, you know, money laundering or drugs or things like that. And like you said before, white men and just men in general are people who are using these services, and you don't see a lot of enforcement action against them. They usually round up the women who are working in those places. And so my question specifically is around legalization of prostitution. Do you think that would be something that would help? I've looked at legalization schemes in places like Australia before, and there are a lot of advocates for sex workers who say that all it does is just provide a cover or legitimacy for people who are just trafficking women to operate under and avoid scrutiny or avoid law enforcement because they're technically in compliance for some of their operation, but then it just shields the illegal portion of what they're doing. So okay. What do you think about legalization of prostitution?
0: All right, I'm going to direct that question to Abigail Echohawk. Abigail, help us out here. What's your thought?
1: I am very much against the legalization of prostitution. It does exactly what the caller just said. It actually increases the ability for people to utilize the sex trade as a way to hide additional illegal activities. It also creates the opportunity for continuous grooming, such as what Chelsea spoke to. In addition to, we know that while it may do things like the legalization has been shown in some areas to reduce, for example, the incidence of sexually transmitted disease, it does not decrease the incidence of being trafficked through what is seen as and deemed legal prostitution, when in fact these individuals, particularly young women and girls, are being controlled by pimps who take all of their money, their resources, harm them, brand them, kill them. We know that human trafficking is a key component of the missing and murdered Indigenous women and girls, and the legalization of that in the United States would continue to decimate our community.
0: All right. Thank you, Abigail. Chelsea, back to you. I'm thinking about other people who are listening to this show right now, and maybe they suspect trafficking going on in their communities, or maybe they have a loved one who they worry about who could be at risk. What are some tips you can offer, and also some signs that trafficking might be occurring where someone is located?
2: I'm really grateful to live in King County, where there's a plethora of resources available to me to not only help me get out the life, but to help me heal. I was sex trafficked in Wyoming, limited resources across the state, and I understand, I could see how Native women fall through those loopholes. Not only are there loopholes in the laws, but there's just loopholes in general to supporting and uplifting women to stay out the life. And if, as far as like, if to see, like, if you think somebody's being sex trafficked, you know, isolation is just like the main key component. Drugs and alcohol, another key component. You know, if you know a young person or any person that's isolating, you think, you know, suspect that they're being sex trafficked. Like I said, I would call, you know, those hotlines, reach out to tribal leadership or as much resources as you can. There is help out there.
0: All right. Thank you, Chelsea. Abigail, how about you? And specifically, let's go back to this whole World Cup tournament and maybe people who are attending there, maybe people who are coming in from out of town to visit, Native people. What do they need to know? How should they keep their guards up?
1: Yeah, there's some really great resources that help you identify where somebody might be being human trafficked. So things like where you see younger people, younger women around older men, and where there are attempts where you can tell that there's control. One of the things to watch in restaurants, for example, is a man who follows a young person or a woman to a bathroom and stands outside of the bathroom waiting for them to come out. It's one of the reasons we have the signs in the bathrooms, and there's also safe bathroom stalls in some cities across the United States where an individual can lock themselves in and somebody can't get them out. But you can see that coercive control. We know that there's also opportunities to identify human trafficking victims in medical facilities like the one that I operate. People coming in and being, you know, getting access to different reproductive resources, which we want them to have, but we don't want it to be when we walk into a clinic room and there's an individual there that you can tell is controlling the individual who is asking for these resources. So those are opportunities to ask the right questions if they need assistance, if they need a private room. Really identifying where their areas of control is one thing to watch. And also, when you can tell that that person, and it is, you'll walk into restaurants, bars, and be like, that person looks like they're 15, 16 years old. How'd they get in there? Let a bouncer know. Let security know. It is very likely that they're being trafficked.
0: All right. Abigail, will any of your team be at any of these World Cup events, just kind of keeping an eye out and providing resources and other support as well?
1: We have a facility located very close to the stadium where these are going to be happening, and I will have full teams there. We also have resources for anybody who comes into any of our facilities, and we are ensuring that we are putting information out there that we are a safe space, that we will love everybody who walks in our doors, and even if they just come in and get condoms or resources and walk back out to their trafficker, we will love them no matter what. And that's what we need to do as a community to take away the stigma, is to love our people, be who we say we are, and ensure that every one of them get the safety resources that they need.
0: And with that, we are just about out of time. So I'm going to go ahead and wrap up our conversation today. But before I do that, I want to thank all of our guests who joined us. Abigail Echo Hawk, Chelsea Hendrickson, Tamaya Overess, Jamin Zarosky, and also Amy McFarlane, all here today to talk about the World Cup, some of the opportunities, and also some of the challenges that this big global event offers. And again, representation with regard to Indigenous people. So hope you enjoyed the show, and be sure to tune in again next week for another lineup of riveting conversations about Native topics and issues. Our executive producer is Art Hughes. Our producers are Andy Murphy, Sol Traverso, and Joe Thompson. Marino Spencer is the engineer. Sho McPolin is the digital producer. Nola Daves Moses is the distribution director. Bob Peterson is the network manager for Native Voice One. Clifton Chadwick is our national underwriting sales director. Charles Sather is our chief operations officer. The president and CEO of Quantic Broadcast Corporation is Jacqueline Slee. Have a safe weekend. I'm Sean Spruce.
4: Yeah, ανέξαλτα ήταν σχέμτατ και σηκώσουμε κι εμείς. 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
6: ins lachim khimna sin khal to manit sto
5: 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Cael chalwllym dwyllab, cael chalwllym dwyllab, cael chalwllym o'r llwp o'r eat na chalc, where we eat na chalc, that is, speak na chalc. Wait, chwli wat sudill, let's begin with our lesson. So, we've been going over recently just some ways that we can bring some na chalc language to everyday life. And so we're going over ways in which to say getting ready, being ready, and some of the things that you might do to, in the process of getting ready, right?
6: Mm-hmm.
5: And so we perhaps can begin there. And we also want to kind of have a little bit of fun this today. And maybe just go a little bit off script and just talk about language. That's one of the favorite things that I have when we do this is to just

0: And then with that, we can also make question out of it.
1: Mm.
0: You know, I always think that a way that we can simulate dialogue between each other is to be questioning in that way of asking what it is that you might be doing.
1: Yeah.
0: And so when we ask someone, what are you doing? Or how we ask a question rather with a phrase like this is just to say, Nahle dimut nua, are you getting ready?
1: Nahliwa dimut nua.
0: And so then makes it a question. And we do that with a lot of other ways of saying. One of the ones that I really like when we say, if I'm saying something good, if I ask you, yayot tadu?
1: Yayot tadu?
0: Ah, yayot tadu. I say that one because you hear the speakers say that a lot when they're in session with each other in all those recorded interviews.
1: Is that kind of like, did I say that good?
0: Oh, did I say that good?
1: Did I say that right?
0: Yayot tsadu. Did I say it good?
1: Yayot tsadu.
0: Oh. And so we do have, you know, obviously all these other ways in which we can ask questions, but with you is always one that feels most comfortable for me and how we can create conversation between each other. Naklo dimut nua. And then that creates this space for dialogue to for you to answer, either to say au nachle dimut or ach ich ach nachle dimut.
1: Mm-hmm.
0: No, I'm not getting ready yet.
1: Mm-hmm.
0: You know, you can go from there then to learn a little bit about how we can say beyond ach nachle dimut.
1: Mm.
0: You know, ach lo nachle dimut. No, I haven't gotten ready yet. You know, why?
1: Way. Other ways that we have been going over this is Nahliwa dimudao. They are getting ready. Pardon me.
0: Nahliwa dimudao. So this, when we say it, is to speak of those people.
1: Mm-hmm.
0: Those ones.
1: Those ones.
0: Nahliwa dimudao. So if you have a group of two or more people and whatever it is that they might be getting ready for, Nahliwa dimudao.
1: They're getting ready. They're getting themselves ready. Why? We also went over Nahliwa dimudap. So you all get ready. Or you guys get ready, I guess.
0: Oh.
1: You guys get ready.
0: So we could say it's being you all, but like something I said before is, I don't always like to say it as being all, because I don't like it to get mixed up for meaning all of everyone,
1: mm-hmm.
0: You know. I mean, obviously, when we say it, and who you say it to, the context would be there, so it doesn't really matter. But I like to share that is, when we say you guys or you folks, that is two or more people. So it could be two people, it could be three, four, five people that you're speaking to.
1: Mm-hmm.
0: And that's just to say also that in our language, we have words that mean all or everybody or everything. And those are different words, right?
1: And if you want to let these guys that you're talking to, if you're wanting to tell them to get ready, you can say Nahliwa dimudach.
0: Nahliwa dimudach. So also then we'll share with you the way we tell one person to get ready.
1: Mm.
0: When you say to one person, is Nahliwa dimutch.
1: Nahliwa dimutch.
0: So the same way that we would say to one person, amdich.
1: Mm-hmm.
0: But to more than one, Nahliwa dimudach. You guys get ready.
1: Mm-hmm. Nahliwa dimudach.
0: You can also make this out to be a question, just in the same way with Nahliwa dimutnua. Nahliwa dimutapa.
1: Mm. Nahliwa dimutapa. Are you guys getting ready?
0: Are you guys getting ready? Nahliwa dimudich. Why? And then there's one more.
1: Ah.
0: What is the other one? Stamks.
1: I don't know. We went over Nahliwa dimutz. Nahliwa dimutnu. Nahliwa dimutau. Oh, okay. Nahliwa dimutaich. This one's getting ready.
0: So you could say it as being this one is getting ready, or you can say...

0: actually Die Mutz.
1: Mm.
0: You know, this is the one that has the S,
1: mm-hmm.
0: Personal ending.
1: Nachla Die Mutz. He is getting ready.
0: Nachla Die Mutz. So either to say of he or she getting ready. It also pertains to it, but, you know, probably that we wouldn't say it is getting ready.
1: The dog's getting ready.
0: Nachla Die Mutz. So sometimes speakers will really make that distinction between that T sound at the end of a word like this, where they say Die Mutz, where they still pronounce the T.
1: Mm.
0: The one with the T. Die Mutz.
1: Die Mutz.
0: Ach, Die Mutz.
1: Die Mutz.
0: With the T still being said, and then the S.
1: Mm.
0: And then sometimes speakers will drop the T sound, and it'll become Nachla Die Mutz, or Nachla Die Mutz.
1: Nachla Die Mutz.
0: It's similar to how in English, when we say of, and I always use this example, this really tasty snack, bits and bites, that we have these words, bits and bites. When they're said as their root word, as, you know, singular, we say bit.
1: Bit.
0: Like a little bit.
1: Mm-hmm.
0: And then when we say bite, as in to bite someone, we say bite. But when we say that he bites it, the word changes and now is no longer said bite with a T sound, right? So that happens in English. In Nechok, we can hear speakers either that they'll say Nachla Die Mutz, where they make that distinction between the sounds, or where they mash the sounds together, Nachla Die Mutz.
1: Hmm.
0: So that's just to share in my experience of listening to Nechok speakers that they do this, either or. It is quite common, however, for the T sound to be dropped. And so that can just give you an idea of when we're speaking of someone else, right? Nachla Die Mutz. He's getting ready. She's getting ready. And then the one that we began with there, that you had said, Nachla Die Mutz Eich, or Nachla Die Mutz Eich, there is no personal ending on Nachla Die Mutz. It is just the word itself being said. And this is common when we say of someone else, Eich or Eich. Like if the speakers say, he wants, they might say, Anaik Eich, in which they're not saying Anaiks, whereas the S at the end is just Anaik. Anaik Eich, he wants, or Anaik Eich. The same could happen for other words. Klappt Eich, Klappt Eich, as opposed to saying Klapps. You know, Klapps. Either he or she is going. And so that's the way in which we hear that another person being spoken about. A third person. Yeah. Why? So those are all the six ways with that type of verb that we can say. There are only six ways. So let's go from there. That's those ways in which we could say get ready.
1: Why?
0: Why geni? Nachla
1: Die Mutz. Wait. Nachla Die Mutz is I'm getting ready. And then Nachla Die Mutz nu, you're getting ready. Nachla Die Mutz, he's getting ready. Nachla Die Mutz up.
0: Nachla Die Mutz up.
1: Nachla Die Mutz up. You guys get ready. Nachla Die Mutz out. They get ready. Is that all six?
0: Ach, you missed one.
1: When I'm saying them in a list, I'm like, which one did I miss?
0: So this is how we can go about this to really get it. So typically, we first learn the way in which to say I am, Nachla Die Mutz. You are, Nachla Die Mutz nu. You all are, Nachla Die Mutz up. We are.
1: Okay.
0: Nachle dimudis.
1: Nachle dimudis.
0: He is nachle dimuts, mm-hmm. or nachle dimuts, or just nachle dimut. Mm-hmm. And they are nachle dimudal. I'm going to share a little bit about how the linguists do this.
1: Okay.
0: To hopefully give you an idea of this order and also why we say there are only six ways of saying this.
1: Mm-hmm.
0: You have the first person.
1: Mm.
0: First person is I.
1: Wees.
0: Second person singular. You.
1: Mm-hmm.
0: We say is being singular because we're only saying of you. Second person plural.
1: Mm.
0: Because now it's two you or guys. More. And so nachle dimudap.
1: Mm-hmm.
0: And then the only one that is collective way of speaking is we or us. Nachle dimudis.
1: Mm-hmm.
0: And then the third person singular, nachle dimuts, he or she is getting ready. And then the third person plural, nachle dimudal, they are getting ready.
1: Mm-hmm.
0: And so that kind of process about it hopefully can give us a little bit of a 1, 2, 3 kind of order.
1: Yes.
0: And then also the... with the exception of the one way that we speak collectively, which is when we say we, right? Mm. We are. Nachle dimudis.
1: Mm-hmm.
0: It's the only one that differs out of all of them. I don't know what they call that one. I don't know what they call it. That's why I just say collective way of speaking.
1: Yeah.
0: Because speaking of we or us, as those are
1: collective
0: ways of saying, referring to us as being, yeah.
1: Mm.
0: Why? So, let's move on from here.
1: Yes.
0: Genich.
1: Why? After we went over some nachle dimut, we started to go over some things we can do, words that we can use for when we're getting ready. Like, us, if I were to tell somebody to put on their shoes, I would say, us kein chem, put on your shoes. And then following along with that, we had some things like, I'm putting clothes on you, as if I'm talking to our daughter. I would say, usomenim, or usom am dominu. I'm kind of drawing a blank here. I can't really remember if that's how you say that one, but I'm trying to say I'm putting your pants on you.
0: So maybe we can also instead go over ways that you... Maybe, how about going outside?
1: Okay.
0: You know, because if you're getting ready, you're going outside.
1: Yes.
0: Or you're exiting somewhere, either the house or a different place. So, uska.
1: Yes.
0: Is that way of saying going outside or exiting. And so, I just want to say this because now we can kind of work on ways with that, how you're saying, like, what it is if you're getting ready and putting on clothing.
1: Mm-hmm.
0: And then I also want to bring in the opposite of that, which is going inside in ways that maybe we can say of what you do when you get inside.
1: Okay.
0: Because you have these two different things that you do. You have getting ready to go outside, in which you're typically getting ready and putting things on.
1: Yes.
0: Whereas when you get back,
1: you're taking
0: or
1: them
0: you
1: off.
0: Go inside, you take some things off, your shoes, your
1: coat.
0: Hat, your coat. And also to learn a little bit about the way that we hang things up. See, I want to get to that part of hanging something up because I know that word. And occasionally I use it, but I don't use it enough. So I want to share it with the listeners.
1: Right. Well,
0: So basically, maybe we'll start with, instead of just say, for example, dressing a child, what it is that you do.
1: Mm.
0: And then going outside. So what do you do before going outside?
1: Well, I was just going to, before we go outside, what I do is I would put on a coat. So eat kotams? Could I say it like that?
0: So you have two different ways that you're saying there. You can use either or. There's eat kotams.
1: Mm-hmm.
0: I'm putting on my coat. Or us kotams. I think that, you know, when you say eat is meaning where.
1: Yeah.
0: Wear is in a sense of wearing something, not yeah, where wearing, something is.
1: Yeah. Yeah, you guys can't see it, but I did the arm gesture.
0: So you have, like, it's something that you wear. And we could say, like, eat coat. Mm-hmm. I'm wearing a coat. But when we change it and we say eat coat damt, is that I'm sort of, in a sense, putting it on. I'm
1: putting on my coat.
0: And then when we say us coat damt, is really more having that motion to my understanding of putting something on.
1: Okay.
0: It's having us. Mm-hmm. Us coat damt. And just to kind of get an idea between the differences as well with that, is another way that you could say if you're wearing something, us coat damt.
1: Us coat damt. If you're already wearing it.
0: I'm wearing a coat. Yeah. So there's that way of saying. And then, you know, what else comes to mind is that you put on your shoes.
1: Yeah. Us kein chamt.
0: Us kein chamt. So, to my understanding, I don't know if you can say eat with this one.
1: Mm-hmm.
0: I don't know if you can. So, the only one that I do know is us kein chamt.
1: Mm-hmm. And usually, as I'm us kein chamt, I don't say it, but I'll do it. I'll ip eats die Schwerter.
0: Schwerter.
1: So grab the Schwerter. I'll grab the keys before I go out the door.
0: So let's learn first too how we can tell someone else to put on the coat, put on your shoes. So us coat damch would be telling someone put on your coat.
1: Us coat damch.
0: Us coat damch.
1: Us coat damch.
0: And so just in the same way that we tell someone amdich, that we tell someone nakhla dimutch, is telling someone us coat damch, put on your coat. They all have this same way of saying at the end with the ch there, us coat damch. And then for putting on your shoes, so let's see, chutzix.
1: Us kein chamt, or us kein chamch.
0: Oh.
1: Yeah.
0: Oh. Us kein chamch.
1: Us kein chamch.
0: Put on your shoes. So then, you know, from there we can say if you're telling more than one. Us ko damnach, put on your coats, or us kein chamnach. However you want to say it, either us ko damnach or us ko damach, or us kein chamnach or us kein chamach. And so that's telling more than one. You know, maybe you have two other people. And this way it's different from, like, if, you know, like earlier you're saying and talking about when you're helping a child to get ready, that you could say this to children that do it themselves. You know, you guys put on your coats and put on your shoes, however else. Anyway.
1: It's like, oh, no, that's duck feet. Just joking.
0: So the next thing that you mentioned is two different things now that we're going to learn. We're going to learn how to say grab and what it is that you're grabbing. So the word that we say is being grab is eep.
1: Eep.
0: And we either say in English as being grab, take, and so on. There's other ways, but we'll just limit it to that for now. They are both kind of one and the same, right? You know, the phrase is, I'm grabbing this or I'm taking this. Or in some cases that they might use the word pick as in picking something up. But it's meaning still that same motion of grabbing. So, Schwerter is the thing we want to say that I'm grabbing.
1: Schwerter.
0: Schwerter are keys. And so the way in which you're saying it, there's eep eats, is to say that I'm grabbing it. Eep eats.
1: Eep eats.
0: And to say what it is that I'm grabbing, eep eats die Schwerter.
1: Eep eats die Schwerter.
0: I say Schwerter is to say the key. Or a key, just any kind of key. Eep eats die Schwerter.
1: Eep eats die Schwerter.
0: If you're saying I'm grabbing the keys, if we're talking about more than one now, perhaps that we might say, Ib iets was kwechtats.
1: Ib iets was kwechtats.
0: Yeah. But probably that you can just say, Ib iets die kwechtat. You said also, Ib iets die kwechtat eich. You know, I just think that you might have separate keys. You know, like you have your house keys, you have your mail keys. Sometimes people have all those things on a keychain, or they might have separate keychains.
1: Yeah.
0: You might have your car keys as being separate. And so, you know, that's why I think also maybe that you might say waskwechdats. Because you're saying of the keys.
1: Yes.
0: It's waskwechdats. Why? And so, one that we probably missed is maybe one more piece of clothing. Is saying us kaitam.
1: Us kaitam.
0: I mean, not everyone wears a kite, but, you know, some of us do. I wear a kite every day now. So I don't got long hair anymore. So I wear a hat. Us kaitam.
1: I put on my hat before I go outside.
0: Ah. Yeah. Aimis. So, us kaidam is putting on a hat. So, you know, let's maybe think of how we might say this as you're going out, you know. Nachla dimutch. I'm getting ready. Us kordam chlo. I put on my coat.
1: And I put on my shoes.
0: And then I put on, or I put on my hat. Maybe you say like, you know, maybe. Then, and I also put on my hat. So when we say do onto a phrase, that it's meaning either exactly, as giving this exactness, or it means to, or as well. So similar to that in English of how we use those words, to my understanding. So that's what I think is like, how then can we use these phrases that we're going over here? You know, damchlo. Add a lo onto some phrases, because this is the way that you hear the speakers, they use it often to say of a moment, you know, is also meaning still or yet, but often that you hear in the moment of something, that you're doing something for a moment or for a little bit. Iduk, or something like that. And then I put on my hat as well. Tlaima, ip ich, di skwech datst, ga uskats. And then I grab the keys when I go outside. Or then I go outside, ga uskats. Why? So, that's kind of maybe a routine. A way.

0: I think when we come back, we should continue to learn maybe some other things that we do in getting ready and going out. We could probably add on, or we can also continue to go over ways of coming back when we go inside, things that you might do. I wanted to share that way of saying hanging up something because you're taking off your coat then, you're hanging it up, you're taking off your hat then, you're hanging it up, you're taking off your shoes and you just put them away.
1: You're just kicking off, just
0: You
1: drinking.
0: just take them off. And so maybe we can look at ways that we can be able to say that. And actually, we might not even be able to.
1: It froze.
0: We might not even be able to do anything with you for now.
1: I'll be the station ID 91.1 FM New Hulk Radio.
0: Boy. Yeah, actually, we're gonna have to continue anyway. So we'll do that. And yeah, we're gonna figure this out.
1: Wow, that's tough to say when you're trying to say it smoothly.
0: So, well, yeah, let's just go over it. Yeah, we're kind of sitting ducks here. Sitting ducks not being able to really use the fullness of our technology, so.
1: I need to learn when to use that.
0: Yeah, when you say that tsius is, the way that kind of you get about it, I guess, is to know that it means hand someone something, and the something isn't the object of the
1: No.
0: phrase.
1: I feel it's safer over there.
0: The someone is the object of the phrase. And so when you say tsius, you're saying hand me. But it doesn't include what it is that you're saying. And so the way that we have to include that is by saying hti. Yeah, not just di. You have to say hti. Tsius
1: Tsius
0: Yeah, hand me.
1: going from that sound to that.
0: Hand me that. Hand me that, whatever it is. Tsius That's another language lesson that's a lot more tricky. It's easier just to learn it, to say it and know that you got to say it that way. You
1: Just
0: know,
1: understand
0: you
1: it for
0: go
1: what
0: into
1: it
0: the
1: is.
0: technicality of it, then it gets a little bit too tricky. Anyway, what I'm thinking here of now is when we get ready and then when we come back, when you get back inside, wherever it is that you might go. So we mentioned the phrase uska,
1: Uska.
0: meaning going outside, exit. Uskats, if I say that I'm going outside. And the opposite then, ust.
1: Ust.
0: Ust.
1: Ust.
0: And if that's the opposite of uska, stem ksamin.
1: That is going inside.
0: Going inside, entering. Ust.
1: Entering.
0: Ust. And so if I'm going inside, ustuts.
1: Ustuts.
0: I'm going inside.
1: Ustuts.
0: When we say of us going inside, ustwil.
1: Ustwil.
0: We're going inside, or let's go inside. And so when you get inside, the opposite now of these, when we say putting on something, we're going to say of taking off these items of clothing. And I want to give Chimchimna the time to kind of get an idea. How do you say take something off?
1: I am ksolim.
0: Ksolim. So this is one of the ways in which we can say it. Ksolim. But this in particular.

0: There would either be said of taking an item of clothing off as like a coat or a shirt. It could also mean your pants. So, you know, you could say it about that as well. And then there's the other way of saying then taking off. What else? What else did we talk about?
1: Our cane.
0: And
1: our kite. But I'm not sure. Is it ksach or ksach for feet? No.
0: Ach.
1: No.
0: Ksach. Ksach. Ksach.
1: Ksach.
0: Ksachim.
1: Ksachim.
0: Oh. So you had ksachim and ksachim. They're being said the same way because it's speaking of that to oneself, right? If you're doing that thing, ksachim, to take one's shirt or pants off or coat.
1: If we were talking about our kites, would you just use that same but add ksich?
0: Ksechum.
1: Ksechum, taking off a kite?
0: Ksechum.
1: Ksechum.
0: Ah. So they all have the same root word, which is ks, which is meaning pull. Or we use it then in that context of meaning take, right? And so we have that ksechum. Yeah, so those are all the three ways that we can relate to how we spoke of each of those putting them on. Ksochimts is then saying that I'm taking it off. Now, this is where it kind of gets similar to how we were talking about tsiustchti.
1: Oh, okay.
0: Where you say the chti. It's similar, but it's not quite.
1: Same, same, but different.
0: The language is complicated. So when I say that I'm taking off something, if I'm taking off my coat, I have to say ksochimtschti. So that is always included in the thing that it is I'm taking off. I'm taking off my coat. One of the examples that Beatrice had said before is so she's adding on a little bit to it, saying the law. You know, kind of reminds me of how, you know, the law is meaning like for a while, for a moment, or whatever. Similar to that, right? It reminds me of how my grandmother would always say to me, take off your coat and stay a while. You know, having that a while into it is still along the lines of that. You know, so, oh, I guess I'll take my coat off for a while. And so you could add that lo into it if you want. How?
1: Why?
0: And then also is Beatrice who had said,
1: Ksachimtslo. It's like I'm taking my shoes off.
0: Yeah. I would also say it as being, you know, perhaps a way of saying generally I'm taking my footwear off. Because in this one we're saying we're not including the specific thing. We didn't say kain. And, you know, that was the way that she said it. And she was speaking, I think, of her astuas.
1: Her slippers.
0: How?
1: Astuas.
0: Yeah, slippers, indoor footwear. And so, you know, that's an instance where you perhaps don't really need to specify the thing that it is that you're taking off. It's kind of already implied. If you're there at the front of the door and you say, ksachimtslo, I know you're talking about your shoes. I'm not going to question whether or not it's your slippers or if you're stockings that you're taking off. It's always going to be your shoes. And so in some cases, it might be implied. But just as we specified, you can perhaps also say, Hjakeinht.
1: Hjakeinht. Hjakeinht.
0: And with that one, you say Hjakeinht because you're saying shoes. You're not saying shoe.
1: Mm-hmm. It's a plural or it's, a multiple.
0: It's plural, meaning both your shoes, right?
1: Mm-hmm.
0: Not just one shoe. Ksoachimt hier. I was going to say Ksoachimt hiersuzat. Ksoachimt hierkeinchet.
1: Ksoachimt hierkeinchet. Or keinchet.
0: Ksoachimt hierkeinchet.
1: Ksoachimt hierkeinchet.
0: And then for taking off your hat is also something that's a little bit more implied, right? Because you don't really need to save anything else that might be on your head that you're taking off.
1: Mm-hmm.
0: You know, this is where I think with this example, it's a little bit more that way that you don't need to say your kite.
1: Mm-hmm.
0: You know, you could just say ksehumt.
1: Ksehumt.
0: I'm taking my hat off. You know, a little bit that it is implied.
1: Mm-hmm.
0: You know, you're not taking anything else off your head. I don't know if there's any other headwear that you might take off, you know. And it's probably typically a hat. I don't know. Maybe some people have toupes. Toupees. Yeah.
1: I forgot about those. I guess you don't really think about them Wigs. Unless you need them.
0: I'm taking off my hat. So that's where I think with that, for that one also, you don't really need to say what it is that you're taking off. Ksechumtsla.
1: Taking off my bonnet.
0: Why? So, from there, the one thing that I wanted to talk about is how to say of hanging something. When we hang something up. The word to hang something is nulltech.
1: Nulltech.
0: Ah, nulltech.
1: Nulltech.
0: This is meaning to hang something up. And so, similar to how we say, I take it or I grab it, ip eat, we would also say, nullt e huit.
1: Nullt e huit.
0: Those are, you know, the similarities that we can draw in these two different verbs, the one ip being grab and nullt e being hang something, is I'm hanging it up. I'm grabbing it. Ip eats nullt e chuit.
1: Nullt e chuit.
0: And so how then might we say I'm hanging up my coat?
1: Nullt e chuit chdi coat?
0: Not
1: chdi. No, just di.
0: Ah.
1: Okay, nullt e chuit di coat.
0: Ah, yeah. See, this is where, see, the language gets tricky.
1: Yeah.
0: It gets tricky. These ways of saying, you only say the D. You don't need to say HD. And if we get a little bit more technical about it, the H in the language is what we call a preposition. There's no need for a preposition in this. Yeah, no need for it. Just for kind of further context on that, one of the other more common prepositions in Nuchalk that we have is all and all. And for context in comparison to English, Nuchalk has four prepositions. In English, there's, I think when I had searched it up, they said there's about 200 prepositions.
1: Wow.
0: And that's you know, a big number, but probably around only 30 or so that I think are commonly used in English.
1: Yes.
0: And what they recognize as being prepositions. Just for some examples in English, what prepositions are, that is on, at, in, with, of, from, about, etc., etc., etc. A lot of different prepositions in English. In Nuchalk, there are only four. And just as a side note with that, yeah, you don't say hdi in everything. You know, with these ones, you say di. You know, ip eats di. Kul kawal that.
1: Alt e chwit die kurt.
0: Nullt e chuit.
1: What was I trying to say?
0: You said alt e chuit.
1: Oh, I see. Nullt e chuit.
0: Nullt e chuit die kurt. I'm hanging up my coat.
1: Mm.
0: So something that's similar to how you said there is if we say when something is hung up.
1: Oh, that's what
0: I... No, not that one in particular. I'm saying similar.
1: Okay.
0: When we say that it is hung up, anult echt.
1: Anult echt.
0: Anult echt.
1: Anult echt.
0: Oh, anult echt.
1: This one we've sung in songs for Christmas time.
0: Oh, anult yeah.
1: Anult echt. Right?
0: Oh. Which one? Gex.
1: I'm trying to remember the song title.
0: Gex die Shoot.
1: I hear it in my... Is it in Blue Christmas?
0: Gach mayas, dies kismis, sach bult nu. Yeah. Wamo quakos en wakuli.
1: Anult echs. Yeah, like that.
0: Anult echs. No, I don't think that's it. No, I think you're right, though, that it's in that song.
1: It's in there. It's just we don't know the lyrics right now.
0: So, anult echs is meaning that something is hung up.
1: Mm-hmm.
0: It is hung up. Whenever we say words in Nechalk that have a or as, is meaning the state that that thing is in.
1: Mm-hmm.
0: Like when we say as walas, it's the state of it being walas, of it pouring rain.
1: So if you were to ask me, where is my coat? I could say, anult echs die coat nu?
0: If you're saying that, if I'm asking you where my coat is.
1: Yeah.
0: And then you say your coat is hung up.
1: Yeah.
0: Anult echs.
1: Okay.
0: And you just say it like that. It's just saying it's
1: just
0: hung up.
1: Just as simple. Okay.
0: Yeah. So another instance in which I heard that be used was from Achtigeich in the story of the Snenich, where she speaks of die Zahn domt eich, this thing called a Zahn, that's a spear. Mm. She says, anult echst, is it was hung up in the cave there.
1: Mm.
0: Anult echst. And so that's a way that we could say, again, then, of something being hung up.
1: Mm-hmm. That is already hung up.
0: Yeah, so they say this of other things, right? Mm-hmm. This isn't just limited to what we're saying here of a coat, but just to this scenario that we're making out of, like, you get back and you hang up your coat. Anult echits wa kortit. You know, and then say anult echst when it's hung up. Yeah. They also use this word in that moment of a spear hung up in the cave. And then also the same word that they say of hanging up slach.
1: Oh.
0: Or kinom.
1: Yeah. Mm-hmm.
0: Is using that word nult ech.
1: Nult ech.
0: Oh.
1: So I could say, like, nult echits die slak.
0: Nult echits was slak.
1: I'm hanging up the slak.
0: Nult echits was slak.
1: Oh, wow. Nult echits was slak. Was slak.
0: Was slak.
1: Was slak. Why?
0: So is, you know, saying it that way because you're saying of more than one thing, I think, is the way that at least I think is how you would say it. Nult echit rasluchit, nwa kinomt, tlaima. Ah.
1: Why?
0: So, uticht ach. Uticht ach, sallayutst.
1: Why?
0: Ouch!
1: Ooh,
0: yeah. Ah, nana. Nutasech leicht nimutz.
1: So the ech leich is like referring to your knee.
0: Ah.
1: But what is the nutas?
0: Tas is meaning hit.
1: Okay.
0: Bump. Poke. Yeah, I say that. I think that's maybe the way you could say it. Another way that you say of like hitting something is die or tie.
1: Yeah, I'm familiar with die.
0: Nudayech leich nimutz. Another way that I could just maybe say is like, sik ameich leicht. I hurt my knee.
1: Yeah.
0: Sik ameich leicht. Or sik ameich leich nimutz.
1: That's one I'm familiar with as well. Seek M. Sometimes I'll say to Seek M Numa. You might hurt yourself.
0: Mina.
1: Well, we had.
0: Yeah. Oh.
1: But yeah, I would say it to both. I've said Seek M Numa. You might hurt yourself.
0: Seek M Numa. Oh, you might hurt yourself.
1: Mm-hmm.
0: Yeah. So, some ways that they talk about when things happen, like unintentionally, is when we say that Nimut. Nimut is like making yourself
1: accident.
0: We could say accident as fit in some of the context, but you know, when I say accident, sometimes it doesn't really fully express in a way, you know, because what I mean by that is that when you say of something being an accident, it sounds like trouble, almost like a situation that accidentally occurred.
1: Would you rather word?
0: You can say, but the way that I always put it is being is unintentionally.
1: Mm.
0: Unintentionally occurring.
1: Mm-hmm.
0: And also that when we say something happens, you know, usually something happens and the context that we recognize behind that is if something happens without intention of doing so.
1: Mm-hmm.
0: And so that's why we also just call it a happening.
1: Okay.
0: That's what I like to think anyway, is like, you know, things happen. Yeah,
1: it happens.
0: Whether or not it's in our control or not, our intentions or not.
1: And that's with like Nimut is not so much accident, but just happening.
0: How?
1: Mm.
0: We can like I'm not saying that it's not an accident.
1: Yeah.
0: It can be in the context of an accident. Yes. We can put it in that context, but it also is just something happening by unintentionally doing so. So Nimut is the opposite of Dimut.
1: Okay.
0: That's also maybe how we can get an idea between both of these two and how they relate to each other. They're the opposites. Dimut is...
1: To oneself?
0: Is intentionally...
1: Oh, okay.
0: Acting thus. So you're doing something intentionally. Like when we say Nahla Dimut, we are intentionally doing that. That's why it means getting ready. It's because it's the act of getting ready.
1: Mm-hmm.
0: It's the act of being ready and is intentionally doing so. When we have words with Nimut, is those that are unintentionally. Like if we say Seek am nimut is meaning to accidentally hurt oneself. That's where we put that accident into it. But other things, you know, like an example that I always think of with nimut is this chkt nimut that Felicity Walker said in the story of Stump and the Runaway Girl, where chkt nimut is meaning she had, by no means of her own intentions, reached that point, had got to that place. I'll better phrase it and say how she said in Nechak, which is to say, that's when she had found herself where our father resides in the upper world. And so she had found herself there by no means of intending to do so, right? That's a way that we can phrase that in English when you know, you ever get somewhere and you find yourself somewhere you didn't mean to be. You know, like you found yourself at a place where, you know, it's just not up your alley. You don't usually go to those places. You ended up there. You're like, what the heck?
1: Yeah, how did I get here?
0: You know, or even think of like how people stumble upon places in nature that, you know, they don't mean to get to. Like some people might find some oasis, some paradise by chance.
1: Yes.
0: That would be a chkt nimut.
1: Okay.
0: You're getting there by no intentions of doing
1: just
0: so.
1: Just happened to.
0: It happened to. Yeah. So that's why we say nimut and why it's having this meaning. And so with that is to oneself.
1: Mm-hmm.
0: To oneself. And yeah. So that's why I also say, like when an accident happens of you hurting yourself, that you might say, Sikemnimutich.
1: Mm.
0: Or in those examples of how you might hurt a part of your body, that they might say, like if I hurt my shoulder, maybe, accidentally stab myself in the shoulder. Yeah, maybe you wouldn't say that. I don't know. I don't know how you might accidentally stab yourself on the shoulder. Maybe you cut yourself, like if you cut yourself on your hand.
1: Yeah.
0: You know, nu tiny mutich.
1: Mm-hmm.
0: I cut myself. That would be like a general way, I think, of like saying you cut yourself anywhere.
1: That
0: accidentally.
1: Being cut.
0: Nu tiny mutich. I think, anyway. I'm going to go back to all those examples one of these days.
1: No, that's very fun learning how we can use dimut and how we can use nimut.
0: I hurt my knee.
1: They're opposites
0: that's
1: of each
0: how
1: other.
0: That's how we got up to this. I hurt my knee.
1: Yeah.
0: And right on this piece here. And that's an eye. But that's all the time that we have for today. That's all for now. Eat na chalcim, almuselach spooklis, which clacked booklis di smau, al kutalach di smau, and the dadala.
1: And slachim chemina?
0: Weis, I'm ipska, al kout chmit sudap, always. Take care of yourselves, folks. Kum sudach, love yourselves. Ach kukmanap, it is not goodbye. Lone.

0: Yeah, well, we're going to learn some body parts in the New Hulk language with Sinhala and Siltsilanyi. Body.
1: Sunkutsta. 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
0: Body.
1: Sunkutsta. Sunkutsta.
0: Head.
1: Tunch. Tunch.
0: Head.
1: Tunch. Tunch.
0: Hair.
1: Munchqua. Munchqua.
0: Hair.
1: Munchqua. Munchqua.
0: Ears.
1: Dangsta. 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
0: Ears.
1: Dangsta. Dangsta.

Hello. George Jones, finally Friday. Before that, as per typical, as per usual, we had a song from Aaron Tippin called It's Friday. As we celebrate this beautiful Friday, June 12, 2026, and I quite literally mean a beautiful Friday, as it is Yaliwa Wasonghwats, super duperly of that today. We'll go over the temperature in a little bit here because it has since changed, you know, since I had gone over at Altunihya since yesterday. The temperature, especially for Sunday, has shifted a little bit, depending on which way you look at it, whether it be positive or negative. We'll get onto that in a little bit, though. Anyways, just wanted to mention that you're tuned in here to the sounds of Nukalik Utsnam broadcasting live on Nukhalk Radio. I am your host. I do say stutwadi, it's up for tuning in to this Friday broadcast of Nukalik Utsnam. We've got 1,000 stars to be.

0: Yeah, I gotta be honest with y'all. So that gibberish in which I had spoken there during the beginning of the song was an honest mistake. So like, I'm too far in the stutter now to redeem myself. So I opted to just play along with that. I try to make it all sound cool, and then I botched it completely. But that is all good, man. It happens. It happens to the best of them. Anyways, that was Thousand Foot Crutch, that song called Fire It Up. And I do want to say stutwinits out to Dadala as we are back. So we missed the show intro, but guess what? It did kick in just like probably like about a minute or two ago. So we do have access to the audio of the phrase of the day. So we'll go through all of them. Maybe we'll do that at least. Maybe we'll go through all of the phrases in which we've had throughout the weekdays here. Starting off with Monday,
1: Shanich,
0: which is Shanich. Shanich.
1: Shanich.
0: Shanich. Which is come here to one person. And then
2: Ashina
0: was for Tuesday. Atlina was for Tuesday, which is also come here to one person. So Shanich,
1: Shanich
0: is saying come here as you speak to one person. Shanich, come here as well.
2: Ashina.
0: Atlina is come here to one person. And then for Wednesday,
2: Ashich Ska Amdino.
0: Ashich Ska Amdinu. Atlich Ska Amdinu. Which is come sit down. Atlich Ska Amdinu. Come sit down. For Thursday,
2: Atlich Ich Mich.
0: Was Atlich Ich Mich. Which is come, let's go for a walk. Atlich Ich Mich.
2: Asich ich mich.
0: Come, let's go for a walk. And then for Friday, it was
3: Asich halatz at the sint.
0: Asich halatz at the sint. Asich halatz at the sint. Which is stay here the night. Asich halatz at the sint. Again, is stay here the night. But with all that being said, Yaus wanam hooksen sta kta rolamak dominitsto, yadi socht skatlitso klupatli socht, stutwunitsam anust signem nap orchno hog radio, alenukalik utstam, mosil spooklet klakbuk di smau at kutil sti smau, hlutam kdul salat ktali watlat di kutlum heat eich, and masulo di sat siam skayayatwinu. Yeah, you tweet at least. Yeah, you tweet at the sound. Smoudy sulk eilich, sadi modil smoudupti sulk apt. 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Stutwinidul, menakais, all the tabak stu cloth meal. 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And cal halutum do clap all no kalik ut stam ala. No halk radio. Why, going to go some, ipt or sweet. The Dow de Dow, Uk de Malt Ach, Boot Eil Suits, Oli No Alti Sacht, Stutwinido, Menakais, La Tabak Stut Lort Meal, Stutwinido, Alacutum Heat Lats, and Masulu Deat Lats, Stutwinido, Menakais, La Sinknik Heat Lats, Stutwinido, Alalk Amstalts, and Masmayu Stalts. Why? Ian Sitzik de Elk Heltum Nap Alti Sacht, Swelts in scalats e the mushap at the satis that I'm a deatlats at no hokalump. Why, I am your weatherman today, and I'm going to tell you how the weather is looking for the weekend plus Monday forecast. It is Friday, June 12, 2026, and the current temperature at least right now is a very beautiful 19.7 Celsius, a dew point of 8.1 Celsius, humidity 47%. Condition is Sin Hatlam Denil. We are having sunshine, visibility at the full capacity being 24 km, a souk from the west-southwest at 13 kilometers per hour. For the rest of the day, it'll be sinchat, sunshine, at the south, a souk from the west at 20 kilometers gusting up to 40 early allti sinokalik. A high of plus 24 allti sanct. And UV index 7 or high. And then allti sint will be skidmas. And a souk from the west, that's actually lightening up. So the souk will be calming down. 20 kilometers gusting to 40, becoming light this evening. And a low of plus 8 into the nighttime. For Saturday, June 13th, it'll be mainly sinchat, mainly sunshine Saturday. A souk from the west, 20 kilometers gusting to 40, early in the Yanukalik. A high of plus 25 expected for Saturday. Humidex at 27 and UV index 7 or high. My goodness. And then throughout the nighttime on Saturday, it'll be clear skies and a low of plus 9. And then we got a really, really warm day coming courtesy of Sunday, June 14th. It'll be Sinchat, sunshine Sunday, a high of plus 28. And then throughout the nighttime on Sunday, it'll be Skidmas and a low of plus 9. And then from Monday, June 15th, it'll be Skidmas, a high of plus 19. And then Monday, Sint will be Skidmas with 60% chance of Ashbalat and a low of plus 10. So you heard that. Sunday is appearing to be the hot day. Well, actually, this whole weekend, 24, 25, 28. But Sunday had since seen an increase since my time here as of yesterday. So be prepared, you know, for the Sinchat. Be prepared in a good way, too, man. Definitely get on out there. Maybe hit up some of your, favorite swimming holes, whatever it might look like to you. It is going to be absolutely beautiful weekend, which I am very stoked for that. You know, wait a minute, isn't he the snow lover? Well, yes, I am. It don't mean I can't like Sinchat. Anyways, 28 is pretty hectic, though, in all honesty, because I don't think that accounts for the humidex as well. So yeah, definitely be prepared for that this weekend. We're in for an absolutely beautiful weekend. Why twilts in skalats e the mutlap ahti sathais was saluti lats. So the next high tide is at 11:24 p.m., which is 11 hours and 7 minutes away from now. And then the next low tide is at 5:13 p.m., which is 5 hours and 56 minutes away from now. So for your high tide at 11:24 p.m., it'll be 5.19 meters, which is 17.03 feet. Ah, that's quite up there, to be honest. And then for the next low tide, that will be again at 5:13 p.m., which will be 2.01 meters, which is 6.58 feet. So that is the tides and times. We'll now get on to the daily announcements. So we do have access to the daily announcements this time around, which is very, very exciting. So we seem to be up to normal. It's normal. It's normal. Anyways, why had you signed him now? Hatli Sathais of the Amadi Tatswat Katatlats. Listen how it is in our place and what is going on. So, I know people are catching fish at the moment. The spring salmons have been out and people have been getting them. So, assuredly, a fish outside is covered up and the fish guts are properly and promptly dumped into, again, the designated areas of the Anuchom, and that they have signs there indicating as to where exactly those is. So, it's not a smart deal to a smart move to just dump it anywhere. As I know, there's more places in the Anuchom that are potentially more fast flowing. I said potentially more fast flowing. Ensure your garbage is not left outside. Do not leave any pet food outside unattended, and be sure to pick your fruit trees as soon as they ripen, which I believe isn't too far off from this point in time. You're also invited to a cedar hoop ceremony for those affected by the November 20th incident. Join us on Tuesday, June 30th at 1 p.m. at the Al-Sokhta Gym. Together we gather in respect, support, and healing. The ceremony is open to all affected by the event, and the entire community is welcome. A feast will also follow in the Al-Sokhta Gym as well. The PMJ year-end tournament will take place June 24th to the 27th, and that takes place at the New Hall Call. While we're on the topic of the PMJ, I would also like to mention the schedule for this weekend. So, kind reminder to not use perfume or cologne at the games. So, for this Friday schedule here, 6:30 p.m. start time as per usual. It'll be the Pee Wee Girls, Russell's team versus Delilah's team. And then we got the Pee Wee Boys, which will be George's team versus Terry's team. And then the Midget Girls, which will be Susan's team versus Barb's team. And then the final game of this evening will be the Junior Boys, Adam's team versus Tristan's team. Sorry, and then for Saturday, June 13th, It'd be the Pee Wee Girls, Delilah's team versus Russell's team, Terry's team versus George's team, and then Michaela's team versus Clifford's team, and the Journey Girls to end the night will be Barb's team versus Chanel's team. So word to my parents, the kiddos both play back-to-back both nights, which I'm very, I love these weekends. I know I've said that a lot, but I just, me being a fan, a proud supporter of my kiddos, I just love when we get to sit there for a couple of hours, you know, back to back. So definitely in for a wonderful weekend of PMJ. Again, get on out there at the New Hall Call with a start time of approximately 6:30 p.m. A mobile mammography vehicle is coming to Bella Coola, so if you're 40 plus, you can book a free mammogram from June 24th to the 26th at the Bella Coola Clinic. You could call 1-800-663-9203 to make an appointment. Again, that is 1-800-663-9203 to make an appointment. The community soccer year-end tournament will take place on Saturday, June 13th at 1 p.m. with awards at 2:30 p.m. at the NES Sam's Field for grades 2 to grade 4, as well as grades 5 to 7. Little League, so Bella Coola Little League for boys and girls pre-K to grade 7 is every Friday from 5:30 p.m. to 6:45 p.m. 6:45 p.m. every Friday at the Walker Island Barkpaul Diamond, Ballpark Diamond. All skill levels are welcome. Come out and play some ball. Parent involvement with kids under age 4 is appreciated. Speaking of the topic about youth slow pitch will start from for grades 8 to 12 at Walker Island with support from New Hulk Recreation and Youth Center staff. This will take place starting June 16th at 5 p.m. to 6:30 p.m. every Tuesday and every Wednesday. The Snootley Park Disc Golf Course is hosting a weekly drop-in game on Thursday at 6:30 p.m. All skill levels are welcome and group sizes are welcome as well. Meet at hole one at the Snootley Park by the end of the Big Cedar Trail. There are still a handful of disc sets left to purchase at Elcon as well. So there you go. It's a me, Mario. Also, volunteers are needed for the Bella Coola Farmers Market site set up on Sunday, June 14th. So that is this Sunday from 11 a.m. to 2 p.m. at Snookach, which is the lower Bella Coola Hall. 927 Highway 20 is where that is. If you don't know where that is the LaBelco Hall, FYI, BTW. Also, AA meetings take place on Mondays from 7 p.m. to 8 p.m. at the Band Office Health Room and Fridays at 7 p.m. at the Hospital Community Room. AA meetings will be on Tuesdays at 7 p.m. at the Hospital Community Room as well. So Dr. Daly had been in the valley for the past couple of weeks, but today is his final day. But the good news is he'll also be returning in just a couple of short weeks, a few short weeks here, as he'll be back from July 6th to July 17th. And you could contact Lynette to book an appointment at 250-983-4397. Again, that is 250-983-4397. Or you could also email dental.assistant@newhawknation.ca. Again, that is dental.assistant@newhawknation.ca. So you are tuned in to this Friday, June 12th broadcast of Nukalik Utstam, and I am your host, Kta. And wowee, it is so beautiful out there. Almost no quidals, but not quite so. Close, but no cigar. Definitely beautiful today, though. I'm ever so grateful, though, I will say, while I'm on this topic, that I'm glad there is a cool breeze. Because if you've never been in this studio down here, you would just, you don't understand how it could feel in here. Anyways, so I would like to address the elephant in the room. So I am going to mention this. This morning, I'm sure a lot of folks, a lot of cats, including myself, were sent into a little bit of a frenzy. And if you're not on socials, you wouldn't even understand what I'm getting at. So basically, this morning, I don't know what quite time it had started, but I just know I was up before 7 a.m. and the outage had been taking place. Not a power outage, not an internet outage, but it was social media. It was the main social media platform had been down, and some people didn't get affected. A lot more people than not did get affected, and I know a lot of people had gone into a frenzy, and it was pretty, I'm like, wow, okay, no, what happened? I was kind of a little woke up like, well, this is kind of a rude awakening. You know, just all like freaking out a little bit because I'm like, oh, what happened? And then I went to the old thing they used to call Twitter. and had found out quickly on there that it was a mass outage for a lot of the people. And I thought, my goodness, wasn't that relieving, though? I mean, it's not like that I'm glued to my phone 24/7 by any means. But to just know that there was that little moment of peace, actually, that was quite some time. I'd say before 7 a.m. to maybe, I don't know, 10, 9:30, 9. I don't quite know exactly when it had gone back to normal. When it had gone back to normal. Anyways, I'm sure a lot of people missed the Facebook drama. Here's Northern Creed with Facebook drama.

Northern Cree with Facebook drama. That was quite the morning, though. Like I say, to wake up to something like that, I'm like, wait a minute, what's happening? I got a little worrisome, a little worked up. Anywho, what was I going to mention? Oh, yeah, so actually, before we get into language, and I do apologize, this slipped my mind completely, which it should not have, but unfortunately it did. So there's a really big thing happening in the community today. New Hulk auch Salchmausleich Academy of Learning Society. Candidates for the NALS 2026 Board of Directors election. 3 seats available, 3-year term. The following list of candidates who have expressed interest in running for NALS elections are, and here are the candidates. I will not mention nominated by or second by. So the candidates currently: Jeanette App, Starlene Hall, Mary Mack, Melinda Mack, Ramona Nelson, Allison Pootlis, Kayleen Pootlis, Rainwater Pootlis, Danica Saunders, Rosalie Schooner, and Cecilia Lila Wakis are all the candidates. And I bring this up because advanced voting is happening Achtisong today, and this is at the NALS office. So advanced voting Friday, June 12, 2026, and Friday, June 19, 2026, 12 p.m. to 4 p.m. at the NALS office. NALS elections will be held at the Asmayosta building from 10 a.m. to 6 p.m. on June 26, 2026. New Hulk members age 18 and up are eligible to vote. So again, you could vote at least today at until 4 p.m. again at the NALS office. So definitely get on out there when you have some time today. You have until 4 o'clock, so there's about 3.5 hours left to get around to that if you have not quite done so as of yet. So what's up, Scott? Eat New Hulk. All of you speak New Hulk. I am sorry. Yeah, that's correct. Anyways, we're going to continue on. Yes, I know. We're going to continue on here with the lesson we've covered for the last 2 days. Well, I guess today's the third day. And this is some of the sounds in relation, using the sound, sorry, of sha, sha, which is L-H. Sha. Snus. Snooze, which is two. Snooze, smile, snooze, smooze. Snooze, again, is two. Shula. Shula. Ring finger. Shula. Shula. Ring finger. Chalas, chalas, boat, chalas, chalas, boat, soup, soup, you folks, soup, soup, you folks, smith. Smith is we or us. Smith. Smith. Again, is we or us. Stenum. 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To climb a hill. Stenum. 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Again, is to climb a hill. Tsach. 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

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Again, is hair. 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Sul. Sul. House. Sul. Sul. House. So we'll go through two more, and then for this, for the time being, we'll divide this into two lessons, because I've been opting to read just through the entirety, but sometimes I flap my gums a little bit too much. So kuhlia. Kuhlia. Clean. Kuhlia. Kuhlia is clean. Kuhlia. And then we'll round this one off here with kuhlik. Kuhlik, which is roof. Kuhlik. Kuhlik, again, is roof. And if you have any song dedications, song requests, anything along those lines, birthday shout-outs, anniversary shout-outs, heck, baby, you just want to give a shout-out to your bestie, then by all means, feel free to reach on out, as I am here until 3 p.m. We'll get a song here from Neil Young called Rockin' in the Free World.

Why? That was Neil Young with Rocking in the Free World. Upon my little time outside of the radio station before I got onto the radio airwaves, I had somebody that was venturing by. They had asked for a request, and unfortunately, I do not have the clean version to the song. But the thing is I had clean this song up by myself at one point in time, because I was also a big fan of the song in which that person had requested. But unfortunately, I don't have access to that right now. So, and the song does, of course, feature cuss words, a couple of cuss words that I can't quite cut out, as I don't quite remember exactly where they would be. Fun fact, you know, sometimes I'd be doing the editing live on air, and I'm like, okay, I know where the song, where the cuss word is, so I'll hit the off button real quick. I don't know if you guys have ever noticed that, but unfortunately, I don't remember the lyrics quite up to this point, so I'm going to do a little bit of something to make up for it. This is one of my favorite verses that feature the song in which was requested. The artist in which was requested. So we got Winnipeg's Most, this song called All That I Know. Again, my apologies, but if you have any song requests, dedications, birthday shoutouts, anything along the lines, by all means, feel free to reach on out.

Weiss, my name Hooks. That was Winnipeg's Most with All That I Know. And again, my apologies that I don't have the clean version accessible for the original song of choice. But you can never go wrong with that Brooklyn verse right there, man. Even that song in general, absolutely classic. Anyways, we're going to continue on here with our list as we're about 13-something minutes away from our first story time of the day. So the next one here is Kuthals. Kuthals, which is wall. Kuthals. Kuthals. Wall. Kill. Kill. To fall. Again, is to fall. Atwalash. Atwalash. Rain. Ash. Willash. Is rain. Minshada. Minshada. To measure. Minshada. Minshada. To measure. Ekli. Ekli. Is near or close. Ekli. Ekli. Again, near or close. Supanil. Supanil. Dear. 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Supanil. Again, is dear. Tsatsdalp. Tsatsdalp. Cedar tree. Tsatsdalp. Tsatsdalp. Cedar tree. Skutlapsim. 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No, sorry. I'm glad I caught on to that. My goodness. Sktsutlk is actually heart. I jumped ahead a little bit there. That's on me. Sktsutlk. Sktsutlk. Again, is heart. Gastsayutl. Gastsayutl. To ask. Gas tsayul. Gas tsayul. Again, is to ask. Now we get on to village, which is apsul. Apsul. Village. Apsul. Apsul. Village. Thick. Pilt. Pilt. Thick. Till. Till. Strong. Till. Till. Strong. Babinch. Babinch. To bark. Babinch. Babinch. To bark. Amsh. Amsh. Summer. Amsh. Amsh. Summer. And then we got alps. Alps. Which is to eat. Alps. Alps. Again, which is to eat. Stutwanits up, and who's signing up for New Halt Radio. Thank you all for listening to New Halt Radio. I am your host, Kta, also known as Roland Mac. You're tuned into this Friday, June 12th broadcast of New Kalikud Stam. And my goodness, it is a beautiful day. Stay hydrated up there. Definitely stay hydrated, especially come even Saturday, but especially Sunday, as we had highlighted in the forecast. Sunday, at this point in time, is looking like it could drop.
reach up to as high as 28, not including the Humidex. Well, maybe don't quote me on that. But yeah, definitely some intense weather.

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Mask of McLeats, it is 1:10 on this beautiful Friday afternoon, June 12th, to be more specific with y'all.

Hi. Yeah, I love that. Talking Heads. That song called Swamp. We got Gary Glitter, rock and roll part smouse, part snooze. Wait.

0: Over half now. Shelby at the left point. Three bomb.
1: Oh! Oh! Sounds. Wow, what a shot by Shelby. Three-pointer for the lead.
2: Why, smut 'em hooks, Gary Glitter, rock and roll part, snooze. It is Friday, June 12th, and I'd like to just remind folks as to what you've been tuned into at least. This is New Kaliko with Stam, and I am your host, Akhta. And into the morning there, you had Dadala and Chim Chibina for Eat No Chalkim, which broadcasts live from 11 a.m. to 12 p.m. throughout the weekdays. And Chaim Chimera had done a wonderful job filling in for Stam Denich as she was on there from 8 a.m. to 10 a.m. And I also got confirmation. Well, sorry, I should say, I also seen confirmation that the Stim Show is a go-ahead. So come on down to the radio station tonight from 8 p.m. to 9 p.m. Open to all ages. That is the Stim Show. It's not only catered only to karaoke. Maybe you got some rap instrumentals that you know and you want to spit some freestyles or play an instrument. It's open floor. So definitely get on down here tonight and you know, let some of that stress out in the form of singing. Anyways, we're about to now get on to the phrase of the day for Monday and Tuesday.
3: Shanich.
2: Shanich was for Monday. Shanich was for Monday. And for Tuesday, it was...
4: Ashina.
2: Ashina. Ashina. And both of them are said to one person as to come here.
3: Shanich.
2: Shanich, and again,
4: Ashina.
2: Ashina. Why? In Sitikti Ask, Helton Napasti Song, Swelts in Scalats, Edemotapasti Satlies, a lot of Medisats, no Hokolum. Why? I am your weatherman today, and I'm going to tell you how the weather is looking for the weekend plus Monday forecast. It is Friday, June 12, 2026. The current temperature at least right now is 20.6 Celsius, a dew point of 8.5 Celsius, humidity 46%, condition is Sinchatim Denit. We are having sunshine. A visibility of 24 km suk for the west at 22 kilometers per hour, which I'm ever so grateful for, that random gusts of wind in which Manakai's is blessing the studio with at the moment. For the rest of the day, for the rest of the weekend, though, well, for the rest of the day, a daytime high of plus 24, Ahti Sankt, Sinchat throughout the daytime as well. So a high plus 24, sunshine expected here for Friday. And then into the nighttime, Ahti Sint will be Skinwas and a low of plus 8. And then for Saturday, June 13th, it'll be mainly Sinchat, mainly sunshine. A high of plus 25 tomorrow. Humidex making a feel more so of 27, though. UV index 7 or high, which I think is worthwhile to note. So definitely, you know, stay protected out there in regards of, like, sunscreen. And, of course, staying hydrated for Saturday. And then throughout the nighttime for Saturday, June 13th, it'll be a low of plus 9, as well as some clear skies. And then for Sunday, June 14th, it'll be Sinchat Sunshine Sunday. A high of plus 28 throughout the daytime. Which, hoo-wee, the warmest day in quite some time, I say. Sunday, Sint will be low of plus 9, as well as some ski mus. And then temperatures cooling right down on Monday, June 15th, as it will be ski mus and a high of plus 19, actually. And then Monday, Sint will be 60% chance of ashwalash and a low of plus 10. So that is the 4-day forecast. So we're in for an absolutely beautiful weekend. So just, yeah, and definitely bask in the sunshine as much as you can. I have a feeling a lot of the fishing holes and swimming pools this weekend, especially Saturday and Sunday, will be filled up. Why, Hanus Tsainim Nelchatli Satlai Sala Amaditlats Wat Katatlats. Listen how it is in a place and what is going on. So, no, people are catching spring salmons. People have been catching spring salmons for the past little while now. I just want to ensure to folks that your fish outside is covered up and the fish guts are properly and promptly dumped into the designated areas of the Anahom, which is the designated areas of the river. Make sure garbage is not left outside. Do not leave any pet food outside unattended. And, of course, be sure to pick your fruit trees as soon as they ripen. You're invited to a Cedar Hoop ceremony for those affected by the November 20th incident. Join us on Tuesday, June 30th at 1 p.m. at the Auxalkta Gym. Together we gather in respect, support, and healing. The ceremony is open to all affected by the event, and the entire community is welcome. A feast will also follow as well. Again, that is for the Cedar Hoop ceremony coming on June 30th at 1 p.m. at the Auxalkta School Gym. The PMJ year-end tournament is happening at the end, towards the end of the month. It'll actually be June 24th, which is a Wednesday, and continue on until Saturday, June 27th, and that will take place, of course, at the New Hulk Hall. There is PMJ games this weekend. I had gone over the schedule at the beginning of the hour, so maybe I'll revisit that at the end of for the final announcements, but yes, there is PMJ happening this weekend. Also, a mobile mammography vehicle is coming to Bella Coola. So if you're 40 plus, you can book a free mammogram from June 24th to the 26th. And that does take place at the Bella Coola Clinic. If you'd like to make an appointment, you could call 1-800-663-9203. Again, that is 1-800-663-9203 to make an appointment. The community soccer year-end tournament is happening this weekend. Kainuch's tomorrow, actually, June 13th at 1 p.m. with awards at 2:30 p.m. And that will take place at the NES Sam's Field for grades 2 to 4, as well as grades 5 to 7 as well. Bella Coola Little League for boys and girls pre-K to grade 7 is every Friday from 5:30 p.m. to 6:45 p.m. Again, every Friday at the Walker Island Park Ball Diamond. All skill levels are welcome. Come on out and play some ball. Parent involvement with kids under age 4 is much appreciated. On the topic of that, youth slow pitch will start from grades 8 to 12 at the Walker Island with support from New Hulk Recreation and Youth Center staff. This will take place starting June 16th at 5 p.m. to 6:30 p.m. every Tuesday and Wednesday. So that does officially launch this Tuesday, and it'll happen again every Tuesday and Wednesday from 5 p.m. to 6:30 p.m. The Snootley Park Disc Golf Course is hosting a weekly drop-in game on Thursdays at 6:30 p.m. All skill levels are welcome, and group sizes are welcome. Meet at hole one at the Snootley Park by the end of the Big Cedar Trail. There is still a handful of disc sets left to purchase at the Elkhorn as well. So if you've not got an opportunity to go purchase one yet, you probably still have some time. Also, volunteers are needed for the Bella Coola's Farmers Market site set up on Sunday, June 14th from 11 a.m. to 2 p.m. at Snookach, which is the Labelco Hall area. And that is 927 Highway 20 if you do follow directions. So again, I had mentioned that I think probably a couple of weeks ago. I'm like, I wonder when the farmers market's going to start. It's usually about this time, isn't it? So that is very, very exciting. Get some fresh fruit and everything. You never know what you find at the farmers market. I think that makes makes it so wonderful. Anyways, AA meetings take place on Mondays from 7 p.m. to 8 p.m. at the band office health room, and Fridays at 7 p.m. at the hospital community room. NA meetings will be on Tuesdays at 7 p.m. at the hospital community room. Dr. Daly is back in the valley as of July. Sorry, I was going to say today. Well, he is here today, I guess you could say, but it's just given not much time. But the good news is, though, is what I was getting at is he'll be back July 6th to the 17th. You could contact Lynette to book an appointment at 250-983-4397. Again, that is 250-983-4397. You can also email dental.assistant@newhawknation.ca as well. Again, that is dental.assistant@newhawknation.ca. I would also like just to remind folks as well that you can get on out to the Knolls from 12 p.m. to 4 p.m. Achti Sanch today, as that is in regards of the, my goodness, I should have had this list. Somebody share, I was reading from somebody's post earlier ago, but I can't remember exactly who posted it, so I do apologize. But I was reading directly from a post that had featured all the information. So, like I say again, I do apologize. But anyways, voting is happening at Thies right now from 12 p.m. to 4 p.m. at the Knolls building. And then there's another one again on the 19th. So I will dedicate this time to actually looking into seeing as to where I could get that information. I thought I had it loaded in, but I had loaded something else in. So again, that is on me. Anyways, we got a song here from Marcy Playground. This song is called Candy White.

0: 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Hey, Victor.
1: He did it. He said the thing. That was Marcy Playground, the song called Candy. Well, at least that rendition to the song is called Candy. You know, I got a story to tell. Story to tell is what I'm trying to say. One thing I love about New Hulk Radio is how it is. People are very interactive. As I had, just said, I'm like, you know, I was trying to advertise the Nalls thing, and then I'm like, wait, I can't remember where the post was or who shared it. And somebody had kindly reached on out and had sent me the post. But I had a moment here a few months ago at this point in time, where I had pointed in the direction of the wharf. I'm like, what direction is that? I'm like, Al-Khashnabitz, I don't know. And then somebody reached out and told me the direction what I was trying to get it. You know, so one thing that goes underrated is just how interactive New Hulk Radio is. So I say stitwitits. So I can advertise this now in its full entirety. So the Nalls, New Hulk Auch Sochmals Like Academy of Learning and Society, candidates for the Nalls 2026 Board of Directors election, has 3 seats available, 3-year term. And I do got the candidates here, in which you can vote for today and also on June 19th, with the elections being held on June 26th. So the candidates are Jeanette Apps, Darlene Hall, Mary Mack, Melinda Mack, Ramona Nelson, Allison Pootlis, Kayleen Pootlis, Rainwater Pootlis, Danica Saunders, Rosalie Schooner, and Cecilia Lila Wakis all have their names in there. So advanced voting is happening at the song today, from 12 p.m. to 4 p.m. at the Nalls office, as well as Friday, June 19th, 2026. Again, 12 p.m. to 4 p.m. at the Nalls office. But here's where things, where I'd like to mention as well, is Nalls elections, though, will be held at the Asmayosta building, which is the new beautiful building by the Auch Sochte School, from 10 a.m. to 6 p.m. on June 26, 2026. So New Hulk members age 18 and up are eligible to vote. So again, get on out there. You have a couple more hours at this point in time to get on out there and do as part of the advanced voting. I'm going to play the song, actually. This is by request as well. Stutwinitsa, Anus, Tsinem, Napoch, New Hulk Radio. We got a song which is ever so fitting for the vibe today. We got Bill Withers, this song called Lovely Day.
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1: Weiss, madam hooks, by request, Bill Withers, that song called Lovely Day, because if you don't quite know, I will admit, it is a lovely day indeed. Bill Withers was definitely onto something. Something about that, though, that just has good vibes. Maybe because his song is about good vibes. I guess that makes sense, eh? Anyways, so what's up, Sky? Eat Nuchalkim Hyap, all of you speak Nuchalk. We'll go over the phrase of the day for which was featured for Wednesday.
2: Achich Ska Amdino.
1: Achich Ska Amdinu.
2: Achich ska amdinu.
1: Which is come, sit down. Anyway, so we're going to do what we did in the first hour. Go through half of the list for the time being, as we had for the past 2 days been focusing on the sound sha, which is the letter combination of LH. As in, the first example that we do have here is snus. Snus, which is the number two. Smow, snus, smoos, moose. Snus, again, is two. Shula. Shula. Ring finger. Shula. Shula is ring finger. Shalas. Shalas, boat. Shalas, again, is boat. Soup. Soup is you folks. Soup. Soup, again, is you folks. You all. Soup. Smith. Smith is we or us. Smith. Smith. Again, we or us. Stenum. Stenum. To climb a hill. Stenum. To climb a hill. Tsash. Yeah, this is totally out of the blue. Y'all remember the jumps that they had at the Auchsalk? Well, that we turned them into jumps anyways. Wow. You know, I could never nowadays, but I mean, it's good to reminisce on things like that. But wow, what a time. Again, tsach, sorry, is lake. Tsach. Tsach. Lake. Simlk. Simlk is fish. Fish. Yeah. Simlk. Simlk. Simlk. Fish. Minlkwa. Minlkwa is hair. Minlkwa. Minlkwa. Hair. Nusalklum. Nusalklum is seven. Nusalklum is seven. Nuyamh. Nuyamh is to sing. Nuyamh. Nuyamh, to sing. Which is what you could do, again, 8 p.m. to 9 p.m. every Friday down here at Nuchalk Radio is the SNIM show. And a big shout out to Shauna for hosting the SNIM show again every Friday, 8 p.m. to 9 p.m. right down here at 498 Mackenzie Street, Nuchalk Radio. Just please respect the building in which we have. And it's quite the tight-knit building, quite the small building for the time being. I mean, it's not like we're going to extend the building. I think people know what I mean. Nuyamh, again, is to sing. And then we got Sul. Sul, which is house. Sul. Suit, again, is house. And then the phrase of the day, which we had for Friday and Saturday. I didn't say Friday and Saturday. Thursday and Friday.
2: Asich ich mich.
1: Asich ich mich.
2: Asich ich mich.
1: Is come, let's go for a walk. Asich ich mich. Come, let's go for a walk. And then for Friday.
3: Asich halat sasti sint.
1: Asich halat sasti sint. Asich halat sasti sint. Was for Friday, which is stay here the night. Weiss, the 20th up, a new sign of Nepal, New Hulk Radio. Thank you all for listening to New Hulk Radio. Your current time at least, by the way, is 1:43, so we're about 7-ish minutes away from our birthday wishes, as well as our daily horoscopes.

0: Weiss, one of Hook's Johnny Nash with I Can See Clearly Now. We got the Black Eyed Peas with Boom Boom Pow. After this, we'll be back with the birthday wishes and the daily horoscopes.
1: Gotta get dip. Gotta get dip. 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
1: Great hustle there by Nick. 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
3: Why? That was the Black Eyed Peas with Boom Boom Pow. We shall now get on to the birthday wishes as well as the daily horoscope. So if you're looking for your sign, well, I got that coming real soon. So I'd like to take this moment now at least to wish a Yaya Tweedy Skosum New happy birthday out to Isaiah Matthews, a Yaya Tweedy Skosum New out to Rita Edgar, a happy heavenly birthday out to Daryl Pootless as well, and a Yaya Tweedy Skosum New out to Taylor Fraser, also celebrating his birthday a few weeks ago. I had tried to give him a shout out and I called him Taser Frailer, and I was so embarrassed, man. I didn't even tell him about that. Anyways, we hope the day is wonderful and, of course, full of much love and plenty of blessings. That being said, today's birthday horoscope here for June 12th. Listen to your inner voice this year and be ready to act on what it tells you at a moment's notice. There is a hidden power in the world that is forever whispering advice and answers in your ear, but it's up to you to actually listen. And that was for the birthday horoscope. Now on to Aquarius, January 20th, February 18th. You always call it as you see it and rarely worry about how that might affect other people. Today, however, you could find yourself on the receiving end as others criticize your choices. If you dish it out, you must take it too. Facts, FAXXX, that was for Aquarius. Now on to Pisces, February 19th, March 20th. You need to make time for routine matters today because a lot of small things have been left undone and are fast approaching the point where they add up to a big thing. Take care of details without letting them overpower you. Yeah, hey. That was Pisces. Now on to Aries, March 21st, April 19th. What occurs today will undermine a belief that you've had for many years, and it may not be a comfortable experience. It is, however, a necessary one, because this particular belief is showing its age. Trade it in for something better. That was for Aries. Now on to Taurus, April 20th, May 20th. Your desire to mediate, oh my goodness, in a dispute of some kind reflects well on you, but at some point today you'll have to admit that neither of the warring parties wants to call a truce. For the sake of your own mental health, stay out of it. That was Taurus. Now on to Gemini, May 21st, June 20th. The sun in your sign makes you impatient to move up in the world, but not all your colleagues are as motivated as you, and some may try to hold you back. They don't want you to outshine them, but they don't want to compete with you either. And that was for Gemini. Now on to Cancer, June 21st, July 22nd. Something you have been working on for ages is turning a bit stale and needs an input of new ideas if it's not complete to fail completely. If you cannot come up with those ideas yourself, who can you turn to for inspiration? You will find out today. You will find out Ashti Sankt. That was Cancer. Now on to Leo, July 23rd, August 22nd. You must not be vague about your ambitions. This is no time for hanging back or hedging your bets so you don't make a mistake. You either take a risk now or regret being so fearful later on. Leos are anything but timid. That was for Leo. Now on to Virgo, August 23rd, September 22nd is Virgo. The more you try to avoid a potentially embarrassing scene, the more likely it is you will find yourself stuck in the middle where everyone can see you. So it's a little bit upsetting. So what? You are tough enough to come through unscathed. That was for Virgo. Now on to Libra, September 23rd, October 22nd. Encounters with amazing people will brighten your life over the next few days, and one of your new friends could become even a romantic attraction. Will the friendship stand the test of time? Who knows, but it will be a lot of fun. Ayo, TMI. That was Libra. Now on to Scorpio, October 23rd, November 21st. Although both Saturn and Neptune are disruptive influences in your chart, they also make good teaching tools. And what you find out over the next few days could be worth more to you than a master's from Harvard. Never stop learning and growing. That was Scorpio. Now on to Sagittarius, November 22nd, December 21st. It may be tempting to immerse yourself more deeply in some kind of social cause, but if you do, the amount of time you have left for other things will be minimal. Do what you can to help, but without making a crusade of it. That was for Sagittarius. Now on to Capricorn, last but not least. December 22nd, January 19th. You need to take extra care when dealing with money, especially money that belongs to other people. If you have been entrusted to look after their finances, you must not make decisions that could cost a fortune if they turn out to be wrong. That was for Taurus, and that was for the birthday and daily horoscopes right here on New Hulk Radio 91.1 FM. If you do have any song requests, birthday shoutouts, anniversary shoutouts, any local events, anything along those lines, then by all means, feel free to reach on out because I will be here for another hour and 5 minutes. So what we're going to do at this moment is we're going to play one more song, and then we'll get on to our final story time of today's broadcast. Again, it is Friday, June 12th, 2026. I am your host, Kta, also here just to remind you to get on out there and vote. If you've not had the opportunity to get on and vote at the Nalls as of yet, you have until 4 p.m. today. And if you have no time, absolutely no time today, there's also another voting day on June 19th. As well, again, we got a song here from John Denver. Take Me Home, Country Roads, and I'm back for our final story time right after this. Wait.

0: Well, so Lani, we're going to talk about how to give a command in Nuchalk. And it's important when you're learning Nuchalk is to keep in mind that English is backwards to Nuchalk language. So when we give a command in Nuchalk, when we say something like, you stand up, the you will be at the end of the word. And the verb, the word to stand, will be at the beginning. So it would sound like this. Chlum, chlum, to stand. You stand. Chlum. So now, Sotslani, I'm going to teach you how to give a command to one person and give a command to a whole group of people. So first we'll give the root word, the action, and then the command.
1: To stand.
0: Chlum. Chlum.
1: To stand.
0: Chlum. Chlum.
1: You stand up.
0: Chlum. Chlum.
1: You stand up.
0: Chlum. Chlum.
1: You all stand up.
0: Chlumach. Chlumach.
1: You all stand up.
0: Chlumach. Chlumach.
1: To sit.
0: Umt. 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
1: To sit.
0: Umt. 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
1: You sit down.
0: Umdich. Umdich.
1: You sit down.
0: Umdich. Umdich.
1: You all sit down.
0: Umdinach. Umdinach.
1: You all sit down.
0: Umdinach. Umdinach.
1: To walk.
0: Ich komm. Ich komm.
1: To walk.
0: 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Ich komm.
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0: 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Ich komm.
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0: 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Ich komm.
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0: 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Ich komm nach.
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0: 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Ich komm nach. Also can be said, ich komm nach. Ich komm nach.
1: To run.
0: Klicken. Klicken.
1: To run.
0: Klicken. Klicken.
1: You run.
0: Klicken. Klicken.
1: You run.
0: Klicken. Klicken.
1: You all run.
0: Klicken nach. Klicken nach.
1: You all run.
0: Klicken nach. Klicken nach. Also, it can be said, klick mach. Klick mach.
1: To stop.
0: Zayal. Zayal.
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0: Zayal. Zayal.
1: You stop.
0: Zayal. 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
0: Zayalach. 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Now, that stop is stop moving. The ash is referring to movement. If it was to stop work, tsayak, tsayak, to stop work. So you would say, tsayak, tsayak, means you stop working. Tsayak yach, tsayak yach, you all stop working.
1: To jump.
0: Skoop, skoop.
1: To jump.
0: Skoop.
1: You jump. You jump. You all jump. You all jump. To come here.
0: Ali. 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
1: To come here.
0: Ali. 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
1: You come here.
0: Ali. 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
4: Hello out there, we're on the air. It's hockey night tonight. Tension grows.

in the drink. Now the final flick of the hockey stick and the one gigantic scream. The puck is in, the Canadians win the good old hockey game. Oh.

the good old hockey game. Stompin' Tom Connors, that was the hockey song. Because I got just a little bit of a sports update here. As on Sunday, June 14th, in case you're not caught up to the NHL, the Carolina Hurricanes currently lead the Vegas Golden Knights. They're leading the series 3-2 right now, and they have an opportunity this Sunday at 5 p.m. to close the series on out. If not, then there will be a Game 7, which will be Wednesday, June 17th. No time set in stone, but it'll probably be 5 o'clock on Wednesday, if need a Game 7. And in regards of the NBA, the New York Knicks currently lead the San Antonio Spurs 3-1, and they have an opportunity, Kynuks, tomorrow at 5:30 p.m. to win the NBA championship. The Larry O'Brien championship is on the line tomorrow, 5:30 p.m., as the New York Knicks look to close out the series against the San Antonio Spurs. If not, then the next game will be on Tuesday, June 16th, and then if need be, Game 7 would ultimately take place next Friday, so a week away from now. So it's that really interesting time of year where it's like exciting, but at the same time, it's bittersweet. Definitely bittersweet, but then again, you got, you know, as a Canuck fan especially, you know, looking forward to the NBA draft, which is coming up fairly soonish as well. The same could be said for the NBA draft as well. And we've got a song here from Eddie Murphy called Party All the Time.

That was Chromeo, Fancy Footwork. Before that, Eddie Murphy with Party All the Time. We now got The Gorillaz with Clint Eastwood.

Weiss, what up, Kooks? So I apologize. I apologize for that. That was Clint Eastwood by the Gorillaz. We shall now get on to, my goodness, the updated weather forecast. Sorry, the final forecast of the day, as well as final announcements of the day. And, of course, tides and times. You're tuned into this Friday, June 12th broadcast of Nukalik Utstam. Again, I apologize for cutting that jam a little short there. Oh, yeah, by the way, your current time at least, Mask and Cleats. It is 2:18 p.m. on this Friday, June 12th. Yali Wawasonghwats totally is that at the moment, and it's just going to keep getting more warm as the weekend progresses, by the way. But we have that information coming to you, not now, but right now, as in Satikdiyashk, Heltum Napashti Songht. Swelts in Scalats, Ida Motlap, Ashti Sasais, La Amadi Sats, Ashnu Halkulum. Hawaii, your current temperature at least right now is 21.6 Celsius, a dew point of 7.8 Celsius, humidity 41%, Asuk for the west, 27 kilometers, gusting at 37 is the Asuk. It is no quidals, and actually just a little bit, tiny bit of skeed moss out there, but mostly blue skies at the moment. For the rest of the day, though, it'll be sinchat, sunshine, a high plus 24, achti sonht, UV index 7 or high, and then achti sint, it will be skeed moss, and a low of plus 8 into the nighttime here for Friday, June 12th. Saturday, June 13th, it'll be mainly sinchat, mainly sunshine. High plus 25 for Saturday. Humidex making it meal 4. So, feel more so of 27 for Saturday. And throughout the nighttime for Saturday, it'll be a low of plus 9 as well as clear skies. And then for Sunday, June 14th, it'll be sinchat, sunshine. Sunday, a high of plus 28 for Sunday, which doesn't quite necessarily account for the Humidex either. So maybe it'll feel somewhat like 30, maybe 31. Come Sunday. So just keep that in mind if you're out there for a long time. Do stay hydrated. And then into the nighttime for Sunday, it'll be a low of plus 9 as well as some ski muss. And then temperatures declining quite a bit here on Monday, June 15th, as it'll be ski muss, a daytime high of plus 19 for Monday. And then throughout the nighttime for Monday night, it'll be 60% chance of ashbalash and a low of plus 10. Why twelts in skalats, either mutlap ashti sashlais, was salute ishats. So the next high tide is at 11:24 p.m., which is 9 hours and 3 minutes away from now. And then the next low tide is at 5:13 p.m., which is 2 hours and 52 minutes away from now. So currently the tide is falling, with the local time being at 2:20 p.m. But deets in regards of the high tide at 11:24 p.m., it'll be 5.19 meters, which is 17.03 feet. And then for the low tide at 5:13 p.m., it'll be 2.01 meters, which is 6.58 feet. Now on to the final announcements of the day. Listen how it is in a place and what is going on. So I want to ensure some steps, or I want to go over some steps that I think are really, really important to be mindful of. And this, of course, is making sure your fish outside is covered up and fish guts are properly and promptly dumped into the designated areas of the Anuhom, as there is signage displaying as to where you should be dumping the fish guts. Also, make sure garbage is not left outside. That's also another really big one. Do not leave any garbage outside. Do not leave any pet food outside unattended. And when the trees start to blossom, assure that you pick them as soon as they ripen as well, as I think it's very, very important that we rid of any of the attractants that we might have in the throughout the community. You're invited to a cedar hoop ceremony for those affected by the November 20th incident, as you could join in on Tuesday, June 30th at 1 p.m. at the Al Sohta Gym. Together we gather in respect, support, and healing. The ceremony is open to all affected by the event, and the entire community is welcome. A feast will also follow afterwards, by the way, in the Al Sohta School Gym. The PMJ year-end tournament is taking place June 24th through the 27th. So that does start on Wednesday evening, and will continue on throughout those weekdays until the 27th, which is a Saturday, which is also the day of the PMJ awards as well. A mobile mammography vehicle is coming to Bella Coola. So if you're 40 plus, you can book a free mammogram from June 24th to the 26th. And that does take place at the Bella Coola Clinic.
And if you'd like to make an appointment, you can reach out to 1-800-663-9203 to make an appointment. Again, that is 1-800-663-9203 to make an appointment. Also, from June 8th to the 19th, join a journey along the historic Newhawk to Cat 3 Trail from Letako to Newhawk Territory as participants are traveling by horse, wagon, and foot, visiting sacred sites, learning from elders, strengthening culture, language, and community. For more information, you can contact Tina Alexis at the number being 587-986-7974. Again, that number is 587-986-7974. The Community Soccer Year-End Tournament is taking place Kainuks tomorrow, Saturday, June 13th from 1 p.m., with awards being at 2:30 p.m. at the NES Sam's Field for grades 2 to grade 4, as well as grades 5 to grade 7. The Bellicula Little League for boys and girls from pre-K to grade 7 is every Friday from 5:30 p.m. to 6:45 p.m. at the Walker Island Park Ball Diamond. All skill levels are welcome, so come on out and play some ball. Parent involvement with children under age 4 is very much appreciated, as well as youth slow pitch will start for grades 8 to 12. Grades 8 to 12 at the Walker Island with support from Newhawk Recreation and Youth Center staff. This will take place starting on June 16th from 5 p.m. to 6:30 p.m. So that will, by the way, happen every Tuesday and Wednesday until it reaches its completion. The Snootley Park Disc Golf Course is hosting a weekly drop-in game on Thursdays at 6:30 p.m. All skill levels are welcome and group sizes are welcome as well. Meet at hole one at the Snootley Park by the end of the Big Cedar Trail. Big Cedar Trail is correct. There are still a handful of disc sets left to purchase at the Elkhorn as well. Volunteers are needed for the Bellicolas Farmers Market setup site on Sunday, June 14th from 11 a.m. to 2 p.m. And that, of course, is situated at Snookach, the Labelco Hall area, with the official address being 927 Highway 20. Again, that's volunteer work. I want to mention volunteers are needed. So definitely if you have time and you'd like to, dedicate your time to volunteer work, there is an opportunity coming up this Sunday. Also, AA meetings take place on Mondays from 7 p.m. to 8 p.m. at the Band Office Health Room, and Fridays at 7 p.m. at the Hospital Community Room. NA meetings will be on Tuesdays at 7 p.m. at the Hospital Community Room as well. So Dr. Daly is returning to the Valley in a few short weeks here. He'll be here from July 6th to the 17th. And if you'd like to make an appointment for that, you'd reach out to Lynette at 250-983-4397. Again, that is 250-983-4397. Or you can also email dental.assistant@newhawknation.ca as well. Again, that is dental.assistant@newhawknation.ca. And if you have any community news, birth announcements, events, or birthdays that you like announced on the radio airwaves, be sure to give us a call at 1-844-689-2554. 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And of course, for any in-person inquiries, that could all be done up down here at 498 McKenzie Street, building number 3, between the hours of 8 a.m. to 11 a.m. and then again 12 p.m. to 3:30 p.m. throughout the weekdays. And Mask McLeats, it is 2:26 on this Friday, June 12th. I hope y'all are staying hydrated out there, especially if you are doing work that involves being outside. We're going to get on to a couple of requests out to a Newhawk Radio lifer. This is the first time listening for myself, well, at least the first time watch. We've got Billy Idol and Miley Cyrus. This is Rebel Yell live on the stage. Wait.

0: Yeah, thank you guys. Thank you all. Thank you for having us. Your host, Ryan Seacrest.
1: That was awesome. Yeah, Billy Idol, Miley Cyrus, Rebel Yell. And this is also a part of the requests as well out to one of the dedicated New Hulk radio lifers, Steve Earle with Copperhead Road.

0: Weiss, Madam Hooks, that right there, Steve Earle, that song called Copperhead Road. I would like to take this moment to just go over the phrases of the day in which we've had featured here on the broadcast. What I mean by that is go through Monday to Friday, starting off with what we had featured for Monday. Sorry, I had backwards. Shanich. Wow, it's 2:37. That is intense. Oh my goodness. We're down to the last little bit of the broadcast, apparently. For some reason, mentally, I was thinking it was like 1:37. Anyways, my bad. For Monday.
1: Shanich.
0: Shanich. Shanich. Is come here. And again, that's said to one person. Same goes for this one, which was for Tuesday.
2: Ashina.
0: Which is Athena. Athena. So Shanich and Athena are come here to one person. And I'll play it again.
1: Shanich.
0: Shanich and
2: Athena.
0: Athena. And then for Wednesday.
2: Athich ska amdino.
0: Athich ska amdinu. Athich ska amdinu.
2: Athich ska amdinu.
0: Which is come sit down. Athich ska amdinu. Come sit down. And then for Thursday.
2: Athich ich mis.
0: Athich ich mis. Athich ich mis. Athich ich mis was for Thursday. Oh yeah, my bad. That's come. Let's go for a walk.
2: Athich ich mis.
0: And then finally for Friday, it was.
3: Athich halat sint.
0: Athich halat sint was for Friday. Athich halat sint.
3: Athich halat sint.
0: Which is stay here the night. And your current time advised, by the way, is 2:39. It actually tripped me out really lots that we're in the final last little bit of today's broadcast. Wowee. And we've got Neil Diamond, this song called Cherry Cherry.

0: Hey.
1: The Romantics, What I Like About You. We have a song here from The Clash called I Fought the Law.

That was The Clash with I Fought the Law, and The Law Won. So I wasn't sure if I should go about this, but I figure, you know what? A lot of people don't use social media. A lot of people don't own phones. And I've heard of, you know, such people mentioning that they do utilize New Halt Radio for like a lot of their news as well. So if, speaking of news, if you've been watching the news, you probably more than likely had seen something along the lines of the UFC, the Ultimate Fighting Championship, hosting a fight card. And I'm not joking when I tell you this, right on the front lawn of the White House. They had built this really big claw. And it's just like, it's really happening this Sunday. I'm not joking when I say that they built an octagon in front of the White House lawn. And so that's going to be happening on pay-per-view this Sunday. It's not a Saturday card, unfortunately. It will be a Sunday card, June 14th, 5 p.m. start time. So there's no prelims or early prelims. But you got a jam-packed card, man. If you don't like this, you don't like MMA. Well, at least the card anyways. I understand the other side of it is it's just it's quite the interesting choice. You know, to host a fight card on the front of the White House lawn, I think, is wild. Anyways, I'm here to mention the card, in case you have not heard about the card. It's really jam-packed. I promise you that this is a card you do not want to miss. So again, 5 p.m. start time on pay-per-view only. The first bout of the evening will be Diego Lopez. Fun fact, you know, New Halt Radio Records had posted the picture when I had met Diego Lopez, and he commented on the picture. He took time out of his busy UFC life to comment some flame emojis on the New Halt Radio Records page. So shout out to Diego Lopez. He'll be taking on Steve Garcia in the featherweight division. Right after that is Bo Nickel. He'll be taking on Kyle Daukaus in the middleweight division. And then we got the lightweight division here. Mauricio Rufi will be taking on Michael Chandler. And then you got Josh Hokit. He's taking on Derek Lewis in the heavyweight bout. I'm still a little bittersweet. Still a little mad at Derek Lewis, man. We had traveled out to Edmonton and back in 2024. And to be honest, you know, Derek Lewis was like the main fight that I was looking forward to. And then he canceled his fight literally the day before. I remember thinking, please don't cancel, please don't cancel. And we're almost to Edmonton, past Valemont at this point. And then I had told the car, I'm like, oh no, Derek Lewis is not on the card no more. We're like, oh man. So still a little upset about that. But yeah, Josh Hokit, will be taking on Derek Lewis in the heavyweight division. And then the bantamweight division here, you got Sugar Sean O'Malley. He'll be taking on Ayman Zahabi, who is from Canada, so they got a Canadian. Actually, a lot of these fighters on the card, they're not even American to begin with. And then the co-main event, which easily could be the main event, is the heavyweight interim title bout for the heavyweight championship. It'll be Alex Poatan Pereira taking on Cyril Gane. Again, that's for the interim heavyweight belt. The winner will ultimately take on Tom Aspinall. And then you got Ilia Topuria taking on Justin Gaethje in the main event. Again, that's happening the UFC Freedom 250 on pay-per-view this weekend, 5 p.m. Again, keep in mind that it is a Sunday fight card. Unfortunately, not a Saturday fight card, but regardless, even the location, you know, this could have been anywhere else and it would have been just absolutely legendary. Anyways, we got the Yeah Yeah Yeahs, the song called Heads Will Roll, and then after this, we'll be back with the show closer. 91.1 FM.

That was the Yeah Yeah Yeahs. That song called Heads Will Roll. So we got actually a wonderful way to close off today's broadcast. I always ask people, you know, please utilize No Halt Radio for whatever it is. You know, whether it's like announcements that you want broadcasted or birthday shout outs and, you know, any sort of utilization of the radio, in my opinion, is good utilization. We actually got a heartfelt closer, one half of the closer anyway, because I might sneak in a little bit of a snippet of a song. Ooh, bars, man. Actually, no, I meant flow. That was quite the good flow there. But I might sneak in a song after this if there's enough time. But I just wanted to take the moment, though, to just, say Stutwin Eats Up. Thank you for tuning in, whether it was to New Kalik Utstam or across all the broadcasts in which are featured here on New Halt Radio. Of course, Hitamdinit, hosted by Dadai from 8 a.m. to 10 a.m. and as well as Eat New Halkim, hosted by Dadala and Chim Chimina from 11 a.m. to 12 p.m. And then New Kalik Utstam, 12 p.m. to 3 p.m. throughout the weekdays. Also, come on down to the Snim Show as well from 8 p.m. to 9 p.m. down here at New Halt Radio. Stutwin Eats Up, your support is very, very much appreciated. And I will leave the person nameless who had, asked for this, for a song to be played to somebody who is returning home today, returned or is returning home today. And I thought, my goodness, you know, absolutely love that. You know, the utilization of choosing New Halt Radio. And he had mentioned that he trusts me with the song of choice. So there's only going to be one song, I realize, at time. And the first one, without hesitation, that came to my mind is the song that I'm about to play. But as I always say, a reminder to love yourself too. And don't forget to order UFC Freedom 250. Again, 5 p.m. this Sunday. Again, on pay-per-view only. So to my mom, please order Dad the pay-per-view on Sunday. He will really enjoy that, man. Anyways, we'd like to welcome back into the community Lenny Bear. And this is a special dedication. I hope that this does justice. Like I say, this is just the first song that came to my mind off instinct. And as I always say, a reminder to love yourself too. And I'll talk to y'all on Monday. Bye.

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1: 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Cael chalwllym dwllap, cael chalwllym dwmwllap, cael chalwllym o llwb o llyt yn ychol cymchwyr I yn ychol, that is speak yn ychol. Wait, chli wat sŵdi, let's begin with our lesson today. Why? So, we've been going over those sounds known as the back consonants, the back sounds, those sounds that we make at the back of the mouth. And those are represented by the letters kha, kwa, kha, and kwa. Q, QW, X, and XW. Why?
2: Why? I was just going to repeat those, but...
1: So, we had gone over last time the kwa.
2: Kwa.
1: Which is the QW, learning some words that are starting with that or having that sound in the word. And then also words that have the U vowel following it, like colon or kona. And perhaps we'll move into going over examples now of the cha and hua.
2: Cha and hua.
1: So the first example we'll share is Icha chelch.
2: Icha chelch.
1: I cha chelch.
2: I cha chelch.
1: I cha chelch. And is meaning stem ksatlabihwa.
2: Crawling.
1: Crawl. To crawl. So I want to start with this one because I heard a variation on the word. I had the opportunity with Sinhikila to listen to a recording of a speaker that I've never heard before. And in that recording, the speaker was speaking of a child and saying, Icha chulimch.
2: Icha chulimch.
1: Icha chulimch. So it changes a bit there in that we're now not saying the cha. We are now rounding it out, becomes Icha chulimch. Icha chulimch.
2: Icha chulimch.
1: And it was my curiosity into how you would speak of a child crawling, because I had heard Mikam, Arthur Putlis, talk about this Icha chulimch, and he was saying that it's not the same. That it's not the word that you would say of a child crawling on the floor. And he had given the example of a situation he was in while he was logging, and that he had somehow gotten hurt, must have gotten hurt on his leg or something, he fell, and had crawled. And that's an instance where he used that ichachelch. And so they sort of differ in a way that one is used for another reason, the other is used for speaking of a child crawling on the ground. Icha chulimch.
2: Icha chulimch.
1: Oh. Icha chulimch. And so this one, again, having both of those sounds. You know, you say both of those sounds, they're really one and the same, right? When we say the ch sound and then the ch is just the rounded version of that.
2: Mm-hmm.
1: It's the same sound. It's just that we round out the lips, the mouth. Icha chulimch.
2: Icha chulimch.
1: The next word, katzch.
2: Katzch. I've always liked this word.
1: Katzch.
2: Katzch.
1: Stemkteich.
2: This is a starfish.
1: Starfish. So, with our language, I always think of the story of Quach and his voyage. He had gone through this passage through a mountain. Pardon me, I believe it was referred to as a nutzk. Nutzk.
2: Nutzk.
1: Nutzk.
2: Oh, nutzk.
1: Which is a hole. And going through it, there were katzk that were coming from the, say, ceiling, I guess. I don't know what you call that in a cave, unless you just say ceiling, but they were falling. The starfish were falling, and what he had done is he had covered himself so that they would not be able to consume him, and they had fallen off and into the water. Or maybe you just think of general starfish. I think of the only time that I remember seen a starfish, all the wapt.
2: At the wharf.
1: Oh. So, going to the wharf, they used to have this, forget what they call it, but they used to have this thing for the kids. The kids would go down, gee, I can't remember what they called it, but it was exciting, you know, it was exciting for us as children. And they would have things there like starfish that the kids could look at and probably some other stuff. But the really only memorable part for that for me was the katzch.
2: That's so cool.
1: I can't remember if there was anything else that they might have had there for us to look at.
2: I had to do like an essay about starfish, and ever since I've loved them, but I've never seen one.
1: You've never seen a starfish? Like in front of you?
2: No.
1: Huh. Why? So we'll move on from that and go to Chawisal.
2: Chawisal.
1: Chawisal.
2: Chawisal.
1: Kind of one of those ones that just flow, sort of hard to split it up into syllables like we do with some. Stamksteich.
2: I believe this is a copper colored sky.
1: Ach.
2: No, what is?
1: Chawisal.
2: Chawisal.
1: Not a copper colored sky and not having anything to do with copper.
2: Oh.
1: The
2: weird
1: word. The root word is chawis.
2: Mm-hmm. Chawis. I don't know. Achachnabits.
1: You're close. It's not copper.
2: Brown?
1: Ach. Oh. No, not copper, not like the color or anything, but like the material. What is copper like? Chawis.
2: I don't know.
1: I want to do this. You can't see me, but I'm doing this. No. What? Rock. Oh, my goodness. I'm putting up the irons here. And she says rock. You know me very well, and you know the kind of music that I like. Not rock.
2: Chawis. The material, metal?
1: Metal. Oh, my goodness. Yeah, it's metal.
2: I'm so funny.
1: Yeah, rock. Oh, my goodness.
2: I mean, like...
1: Like I... Like I listen to Nickelback or something.
2: Yeah.
1: No. So it's metal.
2: Yes.
1: Yeah. I think like, you know, copper is being similar to, like its material is similar to metal, right? I mean, obviously they're both very different, but I even set up the
2: iron. It's
1: irons.
2: Closer to, yeah.
1: Iron is also, I think, a way in which they say for this chawis. And so you were close, you know, when you say that chawis, you say chawis altua.
2: Okay.
1: That's what, when we say words that have the altua, you recognize it as being relating to the weather or the season.
2: Mm-hmm.
1: That's chawis altua.
2: Mm.
1: And chawis altua is specifically said, to my understanding, of the beginning of time.
2: Mm-hmm.
1: The beginning of our people here in these regions. And Senhekila talks about this. As, you know, if we go back to that time, it was probably anywhere between 10,000 to 15,000 years ago at the end of the Ice Age. And he had shared something about, like a dark period during that time. I think it must have been a dark period. But he said about that, chawis altua, you know, even you hear this in, the smayustas from people, that they say nutchlo, that it was still dark.
2: Mm-hmm.
1: And that's to say of that time in which the chawis altua was, the sky was like a gray-colored metallic sky.
2: Mm-hmm.
1: It was very dark, and maybe even we might describe it as being bleak.
2: Mm.
1: So that's the what you were thinking of there. And then there's also chawisa'at, which is the one we're saying here.
2: Mm-hmm.
1: This is, maybe I'll use stinas as an example as well. They kind of go hand in hand with each other in the way that they're being said. Chawisa'at, stinas. Any ring of, does it ring a nilchimda?
2: No, stinas, a twig.
1: Okay, no. No, I'm trying to challenge Chimene here. Chawisa'at is a metal spoon.
2: Okay, I was thinking spoon at the very beginning of me guessing.
1: So when you have that ending, as, it's pertaining to an implement.
2: Mm-hmm.
1: Not in every case, I believe, but in these cases are being recognized as what we say of... here, a metal spoon.
2: Mm-hmm.
1: Stinas would be then a wooden spoon.
2: Mm-hmm.
1: Chawisa'at. Yeah, and so the root word to remember there is that chawis.
2: Mm-hmm.
1: Metal, other ways that it's put in English is galvanized.
2: Yeah.
1: And I think iron. I think iron is another one.
2: Mm-hmm.
1: So that is chawisa'at.
2: Chawisa'at.
1: I'm gonna say hopefully that it's in your memory forever now.
2: It will be.
1: In that we're speaking here of metal, not rock. In the Chalk, rock is t'cht.
2: T'cht.
1: Yeah, a little bit different. That's a good example though for us to have with the cha. Is a little bit going a little bit further ahead in our lessons. We haven't yet been going over the popped consonants.
2: Mm.
1: Those sounds that have that pop. Quality to it. Yeah. The t-t-t.
2: Mm-hmm.
1: T-t-t. And that is a rock. It's a cool one because it's one of those that sort of sound like what it is. You know, if you go and you walk on a rocky beach or whatever, then, you know, that's kind of what they describe it as being like, as if you were hearing the rocks beneath your feet. T-t-t.
2: T-t-t.
1: Let's move on from chawisa'at then. And And go on to something else.
2: Why?
1: Let's go over chlal.
2: Chlal.
1: Now, you for sure know this one. Chlal.
2: Chlal.
1: Chtemktei.
2: Chlal is hungry.
1: Hungry. So, maybe let's go over together ways in which we could be able to say this. So, what comes to mind... For the word hungry, like what first is the one that you want to say?
2: For like chlash, I think of chlashnua.
1: Chlashnua.
2: Are you hungry?
1: Yeah, so this is a way in which to ask one other person, are you hungry? Chlashnua. And probably, next would be more than one.
2: Mm-hmm.
1: Two or more people you want to say this to. Then we would change it. We would say, chlashapa.
2: Oh, chlashapa.
1: Which is to say, are you guys hungry? Chlashapa. What else?
2: There is, chlasht. I'm hungry.
1: Oh,
2: chlasht. Felt like I needed the emphasis on that, because I actually am.
1: I'm hungry. Chlasht.
2: Gaihis chlasht.
1: Gaihis chlasht.
2: I'm really hungry.
1: Oh. Other ways in which we could say, if we are hungry, we can say, chlasht. We are hungry. Chlasht.
2: Chlasht. That's a lot of thas.
1: So if you're asking a group of people, chlasapa, that you can maybe answer on behalf of everyone, say, ah, chlasistu. Yes, we are hungry. And to say of those ones, those people, they are hungry, chlasau.
2: Chlasau.
1: Chlasau. And maybe we've almost got every one of them except to say of another individual, he or she is hungry. Ayutisu.
2: Chlas.
1: Chlas. So it's different in that we're having it more with that S at the end, right? Chlas. To really say that he or she is hungry. Another way that you could say it of someone else is to say chlastaich or chlastaich. So then it doesn't have an ending to it. It's just saying the word chlas and following it by indicating who it is. Yeah, if it might be this one.
2: Or
1: he. Eich, or it's Eich. You, with that, have Eich, which is non-female, and Eich, which is female. Yeah. So those are all the different ways in which you could say the word chlas.
2: Chlas.
1: We'll briefly go over the spelling of that together. We begin with that cha at the beginning. Cha is in chachak, which is a goose, or chakant. I can't for the life of me remember exactly which example word they give for cha in our alphabet. I think that might be it. I think it might be chachak.
2: Right there it says chit.
1: Chit. So that one's a different one.
2: That one's a different one.
1: Yeah. It's still a good example word. I think of the standard one, right? If we go out into the foyer here at the station, you'll see the one that is up there. It might be a little bit different.
2: When you were saying chachak, or what were you saying? You were saying goose.
1: Chachak.
2: Chachak. Nachenk just kind of came into my head. Is that duck?
1: Nachenk.
2: Oh, nachenk.
1: That's a mallard duck.
2: Okay. That's another good cha word.
1: So that one's like a specific one, I guess. I think actually they might give the example of Nutsukwach or Nachinch for the cha. We'll see. And I'll go out there after and take a look. Both good examples as well for cha. And so the cha is at the beginning. Thas is the rest of the word, which is sa, L-H-A-L-H. Thas.
2: Chlas.
1: Hungry. And our next example, Machsa.
2: Machsa.
1: Stemkstaich.
2: Nose.
1: Most Nachalkim probably know this one. When we begin learning our language, we're typically starting with the animals and the body parts. And maybe you've heard them sing head and shoulders, knees and toes in the chalk. Chluk smachsa, tsutsa, dangsta. How does it go? It goes, tenh, skutli, chal, skuyan, skutil, chsal, skuyan, chusul, chsal, skuyan, skutil, chsal, tenh, skutli, chal, skuyan, skutil, chsal, Chluch smechsa tsutsa dangsta. Is that it?
2: I think it's chluch dangsta tsutsa mechsa.
1: Oh, it kind of fits better. Okay.
2: I don't know if that's just how it is in English. Eyes, ears, mouth, and nose.
1: Eyes, ears. Oh, yeah, I was getting mixed up. Eyes, ears, mouth, and nose. What did I go?
2: You just
1: go,
2: went chluch, eyes, nose, tsutsa, mouth, ears.
1: Yeah. So, chluch stangsta.
2: Tsutsa.
1: Tsutsa machsa. Okay, so machsa comes at the end. Oh, why? And that is the nose.
2: Machsa.
1: When we speak of the nose differently, when, you know, we're not referring directly to the nose, we say it in a way, for example, if I'm cleaning my nose, nuthlulchsim.
2: Nuthlulchsim.
1: So when we say ulchs, ulchs is a point.
2: Mm-hmm.
1: And so we speak of the nose in that way. Other ways that you might say it, like an example of calling facial tissue, what everyone knows now these days as being Kleenex, from the brand Kleenex. Nutspiegelchs.
2: Nutspiegelchs.
1: And so you might hear it be said that way of wiping one's nose. Nutspiegelchst. Nutspiegelchsta, I think, is a way to say of the
2: tissue.
1: And kind of a good example as well to also show that we can say ilks.
2: Ilks.
1: Kind of changes then, now has that Q rather than the X.
2: Mm-hmm.
1: Ilks. Ilks.
2: Ilks.
1: Something that I've been liking to share with these moments is just to get an idea that these sounds, they have a relationship in that they're, you know, we call them the back consonants for the reason of that being at the back of the mouth. And so naturally also they have sometimes this interchangeability, if that's
2: They're interchangeable.
1: Way to say about it. So you might hear ilchs, you might hear ilchs as well. Just wanted to take us a little bit to other ways that we could speak of the nose.
2: Mm-hmm.
1: But machsa itself is the nose. Why? Let's go over another example, the word slach or slach.
2: Slach.
1: So typically that people are saying a slach.
2: And then you also said slach.
1: Slach. Yeah, where in this example is having more of the a vowel, slach.
2: Slach.
1: Slach and slach. So they're still the same word. It's just more common that people say slach.
2: Mm-hmm.
1: When I asked my papa about how to say about someone having long hair, he says slach, slach o menschquatsch.
2: Mm.
1: Slach o menschquatsch. And said it slach, slach, as opposed slach to slach.
2: Slach o menschquatsch.
1: So just to share with you, you know, if you had looked at this word and typically how they spell it, S-L-A-X, slach.
2: Slach.
1: And then in some instances, we'll spell it with a double A to say slach.
2: Slach.
1: Sometimes.
2: Sala-acha.
1: But usually that we hear it said slach. Lots of people saying it slach. Let's move on. I want to take us to chwa.
2: Chwa.
1: So chwa is the next one. Chwa is in chunchnam, Molly's saying. That's the example usually given for chwa.
2: Chunchunim.
1: Chunchnam.
2: Chunchunim.
1: Chunchnam.
2: Chunchnam.
1: Oh, chunchnam.
2: Another one I think of is chwisim.
1: Chwisim. Oh. We'll begin with that one. Chwisim.
2: Chwisim.
1: Stamksteich.
2: Play.
1: Play. So, when we tell someone play, chwisimch.
2: Chwisimch.
1: One of those that I remember my papa sharing with me. You know, something that he was told when he was young. Chwisimch, go play.
2: Mm-hmm.
1: So you put it in English.
2: One that I'll say is chwisimch alat. play here.
1: Chisam chalat, play here. One that I'll say is, chisam chola matnu. Go play where you play, where you go. You know, chisam chola matnu. Your place,
2: yeah.
1: You know, is where that you go. Go play. Chisam chola matnu. So, other ways that we might hear this be said is chis chis mot.
2: Chis chis mot.
1: Which is to make fun of. Chis chis mot.
2: Chis chis mot.
1: Making fun of someone. You know, sort of playfully. I mean, I don't know if they might say it in a way that can have a negative, you know, negative meaning for it, but is one there, chuis chuis mot, kind of sharing with us a way in which we can really modify the word to be said of the words that come from the mouth, being playful in a sense. Chuis chuis mot.
2: Chuis chuis mot.
1: What are some other ways? Stam chuisam.
2: What are you playing?
1: Ach.
2: Oh.
1: Stam chuisam.
2: Stam chuisam.
1: Think of stam apsuch.
2: Oh, it's like a playground?
1: Ach.
2: Oh.
1: No, stam apsuch. Stam apsuch isn't apsuch. Apsuch is the place. Stam apsuch
2: is the neighbors.
1: You could say perhaps neighbors, but sort of be more broad about it.
2: Neighborhood. I'm not sure.
1: The people who make up the psul. So you can't say neighborhood. Like when Kwak and Tlupana are talked about, the way that Margaret puts it is stem up psul. Stem up psul. They lived in the same neighborhood. So stem up psul is the community members.
2: Okay.
1: And stem chwisim then.
2: It's like your playmate.
1: Oh, playmate. Stam chuisam.
2: Stam chuisam.
1: This was how Achtigeich referred to the playmates of the boy in the story of Tuka and the burning of the world. You know, these were his stam chuisam, and they had made fun of him. And he didn't like that. You know, that's why he'd gone up and he'd fired up the sun and scorched the earth. Stam chuisam. Other examples that come to mind. Nuchuisamda.
2: Nuchuisamda.
1: Stamkdaich.
2: That one's a playground.
1: Ah. Nuchuisamda. I believe you might say of a playground. I'm not certain if you might say it of a gym.
2: Would you also use chuisamda as like a toy?
1: Ach.
2: Oh.
1: No. They call it si chuisak.
2: Okay, si chuisak.
1: Oh, that's a toy. Si chuisak.
2: Si chuisak.
1: I've never heard chuisamda as being a toy. That's the only way that I hear it. You know, especially you think of the context around toys and the nature of how children play with toys is with
2: their hands.
1: Oh.
2: Their suhyas.
1: Si chuisak. And so perhaps why they call it that.
2: Yeah.
1: You might also hear them say, of playing with something, si chuisak mis. I think that's the way that Nunanda had said it in her story of Kwak, and how he had played with the Nuschimda, that he played with it. Oh, si chuisak mis. But I believe si chuisak itself is a way of saying toy.
2: Why?
1: Oh. You might have a number of examples like that, where it's different from how we make things by adding da at the end, right? When we say da, we make it a thing. In some instances, we might say it with that si, I believe, si chuisak. Another example that comes to mind is si schumtin mak, which is kindling, that which is used to burn. Si schumtin mak.
2: Sis humtin mak.
1: Weiss, madam hookster to need with lips news sign, I'm not all eaten a halcum, chalamuselch, bootless, which clacked bootless, the smell, with coolelch, the smell. Mentally moody law. We're going to take a short break and we'll be right back. Here's a short recording with Elie Stice. This one is called Together. And we'll be back shortly.

0: How about if we went separately?
1: Nimwitskutskitlapt. I'm going by myself.
0: Could I say Nimwitskutskitlapish?
1: No, Nimwitskutskitlapt.
0: Nimwitskuks.
1: Like, it's a group, two or more.
0: I guess that's what I'm wondering. Like, okay, if you and me and Wesson and somebody else, we all went to the store, but we all went one by one. Like, one went that way, and we all went separately. We didn't go as a group, but we all went.
1: Oh, yeah. So I saw the restaurants. Up to the golf in the substat, I went to the toilet.
0: Up to the restaurant.
1: Nus Aspsal seems to went to the restaurant. Yeah.
0: Okay, I'll stop there.
2: Sen Chaloa Wally Weber's headdress song. Wait.

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0: And there you heard a synchicilo, a steldum synchalo, lesinach meoch. And before that was Ely Stice, that one called Together, going over ways in which to say together. You know, we might say tamach when we say, for example, if we are, what might we do together?
1: All seem tamachwil.
0: All seem tamachwil, we might say that.
1: What's another thing we could do? I'm not quite sure. Allip, no, that wouldn't work.
0: Allip ag tamachwil.
1: Okay, yeah.
0: Allip ag tamachwil, that sounded like what it is you're going to say. And so, that is holding hands with each other's.
1: Mm-hmm.
0: Say that to a child going on a walk. Allip ag tamachwil. Let's hold hands.
1: Chwisim tamachwil.
0: Chwisim tamachwil, ow. You could perhaaps say it like that. Chwisim. Chwisim tamachwil.
1: Oh, one I think I've seen in the dictionary. Sus chwim tamachwil.
0: Sus chwim tamach, ow, is meaning siblings. And so those that are siblings together.
1: Mm.
0: Why? So we're going to move on.

0: And now, Chaim Chimina is going to share with us some language.
1: Yes, way. Yes, the last show that I was here, well, we were going over some language that I had written down on how to get ready to going out. And we went over things like Nachliwa Dimut, and along with that let's do a light review. We went over some of the endings like Nachliwa Dimut, which is I'm getting ready. We also went over Nachliwa Dimut Nu, you get ready. And we also went over Nachliwa Dimutil, we're getting ready. And then we also added Nachliwa Dimutab, you all get ready. So that being the first thing that I added for the conversation of getting ready to go out. And I believe another one we added or we went over was just simply Nachliwa Dimut, get ready.
0: Are they telling someone get ready? Nachliwa Dimut. Nachliwa Dimudach, if you're saying it to more than one.
1: Oh.
0: I think a really, like, a part of this is not only telling someone get ready, but also to say when one is ready.
1: Mm.
0: And so last time we had also mentioned Nachliwatst, to say that I am ready now.
1: Nachliwatst.
0: So I think that you can expand on that, you know, to say also that if someone is getting ready, when we might say, either that I am ready, you are ready, or asking if you're ready.
1: Mm.
0: Like when we say, Nachliwa Nuatzen.
1: Nachliwa Nuatzen. Are you ready now?
0: Or if we are ready, Nachliwatz.
1: Or I think another one, pardon me, was Nachliwa Dimudilo. I'm still getting ready.
0: That would be, you're saying Nachliwa Dimudil.
1: Oh. We're still getting ready, is what I was saying.
0: Oh, Nachliwa Dimudil lo. So when you say lo on phrases, it gives it this meaning of still, yet. It can also be expressive in a way of for a moment.
1: Mm.
0: You know, like you take into consideration phrases like asai ilo or wai ilo. Those are having more of that imperative way of saying it in a way to tell someone, wait for a minute,
1: mm-hmm.
0: wait for a moment.
1: Asai iso.
0: And so when we say it also as a statement, it can have that similar meaning of for a moment. And you hear speakers always doing that when they are naturally saying things.
1: Mm-hmm.
0: Like Elie Stice was a good example, where she would, in these sessions that she was being recorded and asked questions, she would, you know, Shamtlo,
1: mm-hmm.
0: I'm getting up for a moment. You think of Elie Stice, as old as she was, you know, being in her wheelchair and wherever her seat was, I suppose, you probably don't want to sit all the time, want to get up and move around. And so she says, Shamtlo. I'm getting up for a minute, or ksasim tlo.
1: Mm-hmm.
0: I'm taking off my shoes or my slippers, whatever it might be. Mm-hmm. Footwear, we'll say is being. But anyway, that's kind of the context of how lo or tlo can be brought,
1: mm-hmm.
0: and how it can be said.
1: So with this Nachliwa Dimut lo or tlo, like I'm still getting ready.
0: When you say lo, you would say it with that Nachliwa Dimut lo. Only in certain situations that you say lo. Typically with any word that ends in a vowel.
1: Mm-hmm.
0: Like, what's a good way that I could say lo or lo? Well, in any example, if I say I am, then we always say lo. Semt lo. Amdit lo. Ksathemtlo, or ksothemtlo hdikotit, or nulthechwitlo dikotit. I'm going to hang up my coat.
1: Mm-hmm.
0: You know, and that, you don't have it come through as being expressed in English. It's just still simply saying that, but the context is there of that moment
1: yeah.
0: that you're hanging it up. And then for those that end in the vowels, is always having that so.
1: Mm-hmm.
0: Like asainao so.
1: Asainao so.
0: Is from the telling from Clarence Elliot of Nechalk Food Fishing on the River, and he says, they still do today, in fact.
1: Asainao so.
0: Asainao so.
1: They still do that today.
0: Wow. So that's kind of when we might use so.
1: Mm-hmm.
0: You know, like, Nachlia dimut nua so. Are you still getting ready?
1: Au nachlia dimut tslo. I'm still getting ready.
0: Mm. Yeah, and so that's how you can kind of go about.
1: Or I guess I could also, in that context, in that scenario, I could also say, ach nachlia dimut tsalu.
0: Ach.
1: No, how would you say, like, I'm trying to get ready? No, I guess I would just still, I'm still getting ready.
0: Ach lo nach liwats.
1: Oh, I'm just not ready.
0: I'm not ready yet.
1: Ach lo nach liwats.
0: Yeah, so when we say it with ach, is always ach lo. Ach lo nach liwats.
1: Ach lo nach liwats.
0: I'm not ready yet.
1: I'm not ready yet. That's where you would fit that in. Okay.
0: Oh.
1: Thank you. Stutwinits. After those ones I had discussed with you, we went over as well the variations of how to tell somebody to put on something. Put on your shoes, put on your kite, us kite amch, put on your hat. Or us kite amts, I'm putting on my hat. Us kite amnu, you're putting on your hat, you know. And then we went over, as if I were putting it on somebody, us kaitam dominu. That's the one that I'm still learning, remembering how to say properly.
0: Yeah, so there's still, you know, like, the only ones that I know that, you know, like, I never like to really go and go about any that I've never heard before.
1: Mm-hmm.
0: The only examples that I have heard are to say of putting pants on someone. Usomenem dominu.
1: Usomenem dominu.
0: I'm putting pants on you. But it could give us an idea of how it is we can say those things.
1: Mm-hmm.
0: You see, with these, when we say uskaitamt, I'm the one doing that. I'm putting on my hat, or a hat, uskaitamt. If I put on shoes, uskenchamt. When we then say, usomenem duminu, it's me that's doing it to you. I'm putting pants on you, or I'm helping you to put on your pants. So you think of a child, you know, getting a child ready.
1: Yeah.
0: For us, and perhaps for anyone that has a child, baby, they just might tell them that, usomenem dominu.
1: And putting on your pants, usomenem dominu.
0: And so, you know, you might be able to say, like, usnupam dominu, maybe. Eat nupam dominu.
1: Eat nupam dominu.
0: That one's a little bit different now. We change it, right? You're saying that word eat. Eat is meaning where. And so you could say that of telling someone, like, we gave that one example, saying to someone, put on a shirt, eat nubamch. Eat nubamch.
1: Eat nubamch.
0: So that's kind of along the lines of how we can recognize dominu, as like how I'm doing that to you, or when I'm doing something to you. It's similar to how we say tsinu.
1: Okay.
0: If it's me to you, I to you, if I say skum chinu,
1: yeah,
0: I love you, or chinu,
1: I see you.
0: And with dominu, again, if I'm doing something to you, for you, if I feed you,
1: yeah,
0: asps dominu. And what are some other examples you could say that dominu? Ach, buch eich so schlisocht. Nothing comes to mind.
1: No.
0: Anyway, there's a lot of examples that you could say of that. And so when we are helping someone to put on items and clothing, perhaps I might say that, you know, if I'm helping you to put on your coat or I'm putting your coat on for you, us kotam duminu, I'm putting your coat. I'm putting on you your coat.
1: Yeah.
0: Us kotam duminu.
1: Yeah, in English it could sound like I'm putting on your coat.
0: Yeah, that's what we said last time too. Yeah. Make that distinction, you know, like to know that I'm the one doing this to you.
1: Ow.
0: Not to me. Yeah. Not saying putting on your coat, you know, I might say, "Ush coat dam tskiti coat nu."
1: Yeah.
0: I'm putting on your coat.
1: I'm putting your coat on you.
0: No. We say, "Ush coat dam
1: tskiti
0: coat nu."
1: Your coat.
0: I'm putting on your coat.
1: Yeah.
0: Ush coat dam tskiti coat nu. I'm putting on your coat. That's where you would like say if we make it as being your coat that I'm putting on myself.
1: Yes.
0: But duminu is me to you, helping you do that thing. Which called dam duminu. I'm putting your coat on you, or I'm putting a coat on you. Yeah. So there's a lot of room here for learning how we can exactly say those things, right? Is to say if you're helping someone do that or if you're doing it yourself, to yourself. You know, if you're speaking of someone else, then you would say that you put on your hat. If I'm saying it to you, if we're talking about someone else, he's putting on his hat or she's putting on his hat.
1: Yeah. They're putting on their hats.
0: Ah, they're putting on their hats. Why?
1: Why? After that, I believe we were just going to be moving on to the next phrase that I have here, and it's
0: Ip iets die skweerte.
1: So, like, I grab my keys. Yeah.
0: Oh.
1: And it was just a simple phrase, something, you know, I say when I leave the house, oh, I got my keys, or I'll ask you even, do you have the keys? So that would be, did you grab the keys? Did you grab the keys, or do you have the keys? I guess would be more properly worded, do you have the keys?
0: No, no, it's still.
1: Yeah.
0: Did you grab the keys?
1: I have the keys.
0: So then, this can then set us up for learning how we can say of grabbing or taking other things. What else might you say?
1: I guess if you didn't have the key, I could say, napcino, like here's the keys. Oh, no.
0: No, keep with ip.
1: Ip, okay.
0: Yeah, because you're saying that one. So what else might you grab?
1: Oh, what else? Ip iets die nudalida. That's grabbing my wallet.
0: Or
1: my
0: purse. Oh, ip iets die nudalida. Yeah, what else?
1: What else do you grab when you go out the door?
0: Could be not even just going out the door. Like, see, this is what we can do here with this is to learn just in any situation that you might be doing that thing. A big step that any of us can take for learning language, and not just learning it really, is putting it to practice. So whatever it is that you're doing, this is something that I've said before, it feels silly.
1: Yeah.
0: But be engaging with the language with whatever it is that you do. Like if I grab this ditkosta, ip iets die ditkosta. If I grab a kuskosta, ip iets die kuskosta.
1: And then I guess we could also have the ending be changed, like because you're grabbing ip Ip-ih, that's what you are grabbing it.
0: Oh.
1: Ip-it, they grab.
0: Oh, that would be ip-it if you're saying of more than one person.
1: Yes.
0: It has to plural. Be, yeah, them.
1: Them, they.
0: Ip-it. You know, I don't know, they'd be grabbing ip-it, the tsk-ti-ti-po-ti.
1: Yeah.
0: You know, because the heavy maybe, table. Maybe it's something heavy.
1: Mm-hmm.
0: I don't know, that's just what come to mind.
1: Yeah.
0: Ip-it die tsk-t-eich. Mm-hmm. They're grabbing this heavy thing. Ip-it die tsk-t-eich. Or something like that. They're grabbing that heavy thing there.
1: Mm-hmm.
0: Whatever it is. You know, you could use that in a way to take words that are descriptive like that. Like, it doesn't have to be directly speaking of any object if you don't really know what it is.
1: Mm-hmm.
0: You can say if it's a heavy thing or if it's a light thing, hua hui, or maybe even just the color of it, you know, ip it di chlit.
1: Yeah, they're grabbing the green thing.
0: Yeah, that's just what comes to mind. Like, no, perhaps cool. you can do that, but mm-hmm. it's just to, you know, kind of, in a way, let's get our...
1: Think about it.
0: Our brains going yeah. about how it is we can, you know, and then we get a little bit further later in knowing exactly how we could speak of certain things.
1: Mm-hmm.
0: But the kind of opportunity that we have here with saying these eats is to say that I'm taking this, I'm grabbing this, whatever it might be. And I think if we use that word take, if you're at buffet or something.
1: Yeah.
0: Ip-ich, ip-ich wakpat, ip-ich do waskalt, ip-ich, ich-ik, wa ilkich. I don't know, you know, it's just ideas.
1: Yeah, ip-ich di takeout.
0: Thaima, ip-ich waskosat, skosa.
1: Skosa.
0: That's, food, leftovers,
1: mm-hmm.
0: that you take home.
1: Mm-hmm.
0: And so that you could say of, like, I think specifically that they might use that to say of a potlatch or something.
1: Mm-hmm.
0: Maybe it's also in general because it's sort of practice, mm-hmm. you know, to do some things like that. But anyway, you can say I'm grabbing
1: yeah.
0: it, whatever it might be.
1: It beats the coat if you don't want to put it on before you leave.
0: And even if it's just anything, you might say, Ip-it-eich.
1: Ip-it-eich. I'm grabbing this.
0: I'm grabbing this. And so, you know, then it's not really anything that you have to completely specify.
1: Mm-hmm.
0: You can just say, I'm grabbing this.
1: Why?
0: You know, in the same way that if I say, I see this.
1: Ip-it-eich.
0: Mm-hmm. Then we get a little bit more into it, though. Like, eich has to be something that's close.
1: Yeah.
0: And it can't be anything that... to my understanding, is like far away.
1: That you can't see.
0: Or not that you can't see. I mean to say that Eich is typically that we say of something being right here. And if it's, you know, maybe a little bit further that way, that might not refer to it as being Eich.
1: Mm.
0: There's still a lot more to learn around that.
1: Mm-hmm.
0: So we'll leave that for another time.
1: Right.
0: That's all for now. Strutuni du chaps nu signum nap oath Nahalk Radio 91.1 FM and us signum nap oath eat Nahalkum Hubin. Listening to eat Nahalkum Hunch the Dadala.
1: And Slachim Chimena.
0: And when we come back, we'll continue to go over these back consonants and we'll learn a little bit more together some ideas that Chim Chimena has here.
1: Right.
0: About getting ready to go out, and just some practical language that we might be able to use every day.
1: Mm-hmm.
0: Boys, I'm Ipska, Keldchumit suit up. Always take care of yourselves, folks. Kum tsudach, love yourselves. Ach kukman up, it is not goodbye.
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7: Now, how could I say that, there's some dirt here?
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12: Tsikimat, Ach, the Ganut Spikst, Ach, the Ganut Spikst, nobody waved it. Tsikimat.
7: Now, how could I say that, there's some dirt here?
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16: And a little bit of toothpaste will wash away that little bit of salmon roe you might have stuck on your teeth if Quach has been around. Why, Sims Mayam Gitz di Quach Kindi Tukat? Jump into where it was that we were. If you recall, Mink coaxed that fish to shore. It jumped on shore and he grabbed it and he got it all fixed up and was barbecuing it. And then Raven came to take a look. He calculated the time it would take for the barbecue to be done and cast a sleeping spell on him. Numen shatik miskuts, skalich lichs du salikutch, staichwis hti ts tsiduma, hti tsiduma. He calculated the time it would take for the barbecue to be done and cast a sleeping spell on him. Tsiduma is to sleep, I believe. Numen shatik. 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Then Raven ate his barbecue. 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When he had eaten everything, he left. 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When he had eaten everything, he left. Now Mink awoke. Or woke he did. Tuka. 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Could it be me who has eaten the roe? He kept saying. N'samadu di ischsa saltski tsut kuitkuk dach. Well, it must have been me, he said. Why, n'smadu tsut kuitzik dach. And he touched his teeth. Musa chalitzam skutzen dach. 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And he touched his teeth. 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Now he touched his teeth. He had roe stuck between his teeth. 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Chtu chsasa tch. And he had roe stuck between his teeth. Oh, that clever quach. Don't you hate it when you get roe stuck between your teeth?
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16: 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And if you listen in the words, you might hear the word Simt, mountain. Simt, di Simt Teich. This mountain, di Simt Teich. That Teich makes it this one right here. Di Simt Teich. This mountain. 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

0: Ooh, why? 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
1: Hi!

0: and not me. I'd gladly give up every poem I've ever spoken, have my mouth call back each and every one of them from your ears back into my pen's failed attempts at trying to put back the splintered pieces of our hearts. Our hearts. Our hearts staring at a blank page, wishing we could begin again.
1: Thousands of warriors will come rushing in. Our ancestors wage war with the government in the spirit of spotted terror.

0: Okay, this is continuing with 8.3.3.3.8333 color. Okay. Now, right now that sky is really blue.
1: Yeah.
0: How could I say it's really blue?
1: Really blue. But it's really blue. Really blue. Really, really.
0: Like, I know they have, okay.
1: I can't say the really enough.
0: Okay, nukritals.
1: Nukritals.
0: Is the word they give for it's being blue, eh?
1: Nukritals.
0: But if I wanted to say it's really blue.
1: It's really blue.
0: Would I say nukritals, or would there be another way to do it?
1: Yeah, nukritals. Yellow the nukritals.
0: How?
1: Yellow the nukritals. Looks nice.
0: Could I ever say something like my stumnukritals or
1: my stumnukritals? I don't know. I just don't know.
0: Okay.
1: Just call it nukritals.
0: Okay.
1: Nukritals were the
0: The sky is blue, that sky over there.
1: Yeah, it's
0: Nukritals. Now, if it was kind of starting to get kind of grayish and not so blue anymore.
1: Yeah.
0: Like, how could I say that?
1: I don't know.
0: What are you trying to say?
1: Gray.
0: Gray. Let's see. Well, I just have that two.
1: Yeah.
0: Twaltwa, I don't know.
1: Twaltwa, maybe.
0: Maybe.
1: Yeah.
0: But anyways, I think you said what I was curious how to say, though. You actually, we got what we were looking for, even though we didn't finish the sentence.
1: Yeah. Mm-hmm.
0: Okay. Now, sometimes you see something that's, okay. Okay. Sometimes. Okay.
1: Sometimes.
0: In summer, all the flowers are

0: Yeah, we don't use these things. What we do, we're gonna teach. Yeah, we don't use it now.
1: Yeah. But see, trust me, colors are one of the things that teachers always seem to want to teach. I don't know why.
0: Yeah.
1: Kuliaks.
0: Yeah.
1: Kuliaks. What's that? Slavos.
0: Yeah, what color is it?
1: What color is it?
0: Yeah.
1: How'd you ask me?
0: Yeah, what color is the grass now?
1: Could you say that again, though, in
0: I
1: Yiddish?
0: thought you were slits were sloshed.
1: A slaitik wa koslik wa slaust wa slaust.
0: Thought you were slits were sloshed. I thought you were slits were sloshed. What
1: See,
0: color is the color is it now, the grass?
1: it's Mukwaks.
0: Mukoksa,
1: How?
0: mukoksa,
1: Mukwaks.
0: mukoksliwa wa
1: Mukwa. How?
0: slaust,
1: Mukwaksliwa was
0: wa
1: loused.
0: slaust.
1: Asliced. It's kind of brownish, eh?
0: Yeah,
1: Reddish brown.
0: yes, was on what's ge. Klebst, klebst,
1: It's gonna blossom or.
0: yeah, chemotst,
1: I don't know if Slaus ever chemutzes.
0: chemotst. Oh, yeah, chemotst. I don't know where how to word it, that's why.
1: Chemutz. The
0: Yeah,
1: change color, eh?
0: yeah. Oh, it changed color, hey.
1: Kulasilchaks.
0: Kolchek,
1: Or how can I say? Kulasakostut.
0: it's really hard, eh?
1: Just making it up there.
0: Kolchek,
1: Kulasakostimut.
0: the
1: Demutawa
0: butter. Seems like it's the maybe we should just tell them that's kind of that's all we have to say, cause
1: Yeah. Well, okay, when it's changing, it's getting green, right? Kuli. So could I say kulilch? The slouse? Kulilch was
0: I
1: what
0: think
1: slouse?
0: it's better if we just explain it because even Betty's age, she doesn't know it. She doesn't know it. Jemima doesn't know it. But it's best if we just tell it that it's kind of a
1: Brown color.
0: yeah, it's brown color. That sounds better.
1: Mkwakusliwa.
0: Yeah, brown color to a slouch to last.
1: See. But
0: There's no brown there, hey? I don't think
1: it look
0: in the a language.
1: well they give mukwaks as being a brown.
0: Oh,
1: But
0: but
1: you use it for red, eh?
0: yeah, but I think it's
1: Mukwaks.
0: better not to. We just say brown, I guess. Yeah, because they talk so much when it's you don't say it right. Yeah, that they do.
1: Oh, well, anybody hearing me talk will have plenty to talk about because I always make mistakes when I'm trying to repeat you guys.
0: Oh yeah, that's talking though.
1: That's how it is. A side stow.
0: Oh yeah.
1: You too?
0: Yeah.
1: Now.
0: Yeah, so you just say I would just explain it how the color is right now.
1: Okay, now how could I say that it's something's just kind of black and white?
0: Black and white.
1: Like, or if we got a picture, right? If this picture was just black and white, I'd say it's black and white or there's no color in it.
0: Yeah. Dumps cackles and it's hocks. Dumps cackles and it's hocks.
1: It's just
0: Dum.
1: dum
0: Cackles, that's black.
1: skjeks.
0: Yeah, that's just black and white is hocks.
1: Could you say black again?
0: Cackles. Yes, shackles.
1: Skjeks.
0: Yeah.
1: Okay, I think I've got.

0: Yeah, I think we should just do that. Yeah. Right now, it's the color of the grass is when it starts to get warmer, it's going to start to get greener.
1: Yeah, okay, I like that way of saying it.
0: Yeah. It's gonna be green and when it's getting warm up. Yeah.
1: Now if I go,
0: but I think that would be better for the the generation of Betty's and the Jemima's eight.
1: Now how about if I have two, like a shirt and pants.
0: Shirt and pants.
1: And the colors, you could say, they don't go together.
0: Oh, yeah.
1: Like, how could I talk about two colors going together going or not to going together?
0: Going together. Ach, good. That's much. This is gray here. And this is black.
1: Blue.
0: Blue, oh, yeah. If I look at the dust, it's all right, or like that. Yellow cooks.
1: Yeah,
0: it's all right, yeah.
1: Now, how about if it wasn't all right?
0: It doesn't look nice now when you use a gray and a green.
1: Yaliwas.
0: Oh, it's not nice.
1: It's not nice now.
0: Yeah. Mm-hmm.
1: Okay. They don't go together. I think I'll stop that there.
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0: Yos madams instla yehesila, anutst sein nimnapt oath, New Hawk Radio, broadcasting the laws of the land and waters.
1: What we should do is go over our alphabet, just refresh our minds again with the sounds of our language, and then after we do the alphabet, I'll get you guys to sort of tell me what you want to know more about, and then we'll see if we can work with that. So if everyone can see, I don't know if you can, we'll just, I'll just go through them anyways. Repeat after me. A.
2: A.
1: As in the word askayash.
2: Askayash.
1: Hya.
2: Hya.
1: Like in the word hnas.
2: Hnas.
1: Hua.
2: Hua.
1: As in the word shpanish.
2: Shpanish.
1: Ha.
2: Ha.
1: Like in ha'u.
2: Ha'u.
1: I.
2: I.
1: Imalk.
2: Imalk.
1: Kya.
2: Kya.
1: Or ga.
2: Ga.
1: Like in kusu.
2: Kusu.
1: Kwa.
2: Kwa.
1: Kwakwas.
2: Kwakwas.
1: Kya.
2: Kya.
1: Kinach.
2: Kinach.
1: Kwa.
2: Kwa.
1: Sukdus.
2: Sukdus.
1: La.
2: La.
1: Lakts.
2: Lakts.
1: Sa.
2: Sa.
1: Shalia.
2: Shalia.
1: Ma.
2: Ma.
1: Mamayu.
2: Mamayu.
1: Na.
2: Na.
1: Nan.
2: Nan.
1: Pa.
2: Pa.
1: Babink.
2: Babink.
1: A.
2: A.
1: Pui.
2: Pui.
1: Kha.
2: Kha.
1: Kach.
2: Kach.
1: Kwa.
2: Kwa.
1: Kwach.
2: Kwach.
1: Ka.
2: Ka.
1: Nik.
2: Nik.
1: Kwa.
2: Kwa.
1: Klitk.
2: Klitk.
1: Sa.
2: Sa.
1: Skma.
2: Skma.
1: Ta.
2: Ta.
1: Or da.
2: Da.
1: Tienchni.
2: Tienchni.
1: Tsa.
2: Tsa.
1: Nutzekwach.
2: Nutzekwach.
1: Tsa.
2: Tsa.
1: Tzelkt.
2: Tzelkt.
1: Ta.
2: Ta.
1: Ich tlala.
2: Ich-la.
1: They're kind of mixed up in the order up there. A.
2: A.
1: Akan.
2: Akan.
1: U.
2: U.
1: Kuchoch.
2: Kuchoch.
1: Wa.
2: Wa.
1: What?
2: What?
1: Or cha.
2: Cha.
1: What was it? Chachat.
2: Chachat.
1: Hwa.
2: Hwa.
1: Chunchnam.
2: Chunchnam.
1: Ya.
2: Ya.
1: Yaki.
2: Yaki.
1: And then the glottal stop. La.
2: La. La.
1: Sayush.
2: Sayush.
1: And the drag vowels. A.
2: A.
1: E.
2: E.
1: O.
2: O.
1: I know we went through D, Z, and Wa already, but how does everyone feel about understanding those? D, Z, Wa. Getting there?
3: Yeah.
1: Okay. What about the Ash and the Osh?
4: Second direction?
1: Yeah, so now, so the DZ and one, the Ash and the Osh. So just a review though, because you need to know the DZ and one, the Ash and the Osh to go with the Ska and the Ga, that just gonna recap. D, so everyone say that?
2: D.
1: Z.
2: Z.
1: And Wa.
2: Wa.
1: So all of them mean the word Da or A. And the difference is you have a female word, the Z. You have the non-female, D, and then you have the plural form, Wa. Mm. So if I take this pen, this kutkorta, I would say D kutkorta. A pen or a marker. But if I was to point out to this lady over here, I would have to use Z, because she's female. So you would only use Z with female. So Z chenas zeich. But we have two females in the room, so we would use the plural, wahinas. So anything that is non-female and singular, use D. Anything that is female, use T. And more than one, use wa. Then the ash and the osh. So the ash and osh are your only, well, are our two major prepositions that we use. They'll tell you things like at, for, with, by, from, to, And how you use it is you have to understand that one is stationary, the at, and one is direction or distance, or. So if I said, I'm here, atlits, ahti amadach, I'm here in this chair. Atlits, I'm here, ahti amadach, in this chair. But if I was going to Afsalkta, taps all Afsalkta. So you hear the difference? So at, because I'm here, I'm in this location, I'll use the at, or because I'm going to another location. So that's the difference between these two.
3: What's Allah? Isn't Allah?
1: That's plural form. That's so Allah and Ola when you combine with wa. So anikes, he said anikes, atdige kulkolta. I want to use a pen. Anikes atdige kulkolta. Liga, meaning like future use. Now, if you wanted, say to, you're gonna write some names. Kults ala ga squatstats. I'm going to write down some names. So we use the ala because it's more than one and because you are doing it here.
3: So if you already wrote it down, it goes to all?
1: No, you'd still use ala because it's not conveying any direction. If you went to Akshalkta to go write it down, then you'd use all.
3: Since we say, I'm just signing up. Off New Hawk Radio.
1: That's because your direction to New Hawk Radio. So you're saying you take your ear listening and apply it to New Hawk Radio. So there's direction in there. There's space.
3: So I can't say ala New Hawk Radio.
1: You could, but that would imply that you're right in the room because your listeners are listening from wherever they are. That's why you're using the direction.
3: Specific.
1: Anus tainam nach or uns, listen to me. Anus tainam nach ash daich, listen to this one here. So it's all just on how you want to convey the amount of space in between you and the speaker.
3: It's a tough one for you to wrap my head around.
1: English doesn't have it. English doesn't have it. It's a. I'll go a little bit deeper on the D's will help you understand it too. So you see these three that I wrote down here. You would place a word in between. All of these are going to tell you the location of the thing we're talking about. So let's and take that book. So we'll say this. So if I'm talking about it, this is again how specific our language gets. This will lead up to using ash and or. So when I'm talking about this book, if I'm just talking about a book, then I'm going to use D and T, the ending. The D will tell you that it's one thing, that it's non-female, and the T will let you know that it's right here and it's present. So it's either in my hands, it's in the conversation we're having. So diachkut. But now if I was being more specific and I was talking about a specific book, maybe this book has a lot of really good Nukhop language stuff in it. So I want to point out that you're going to read this green book because the green book has all this good language in it. I'm going to use diachkut aich because I'm being very specific to this book here. Now, if the book is out of my reach, then I'm going to be pointing it out. It's not in my reach distance. I'm going to use out, out. And then, if the book is nowhere near us, but it still physically exists, then we're going to say either that book is the book we used in the past, or the book is out of our immediate reach. Not in the room, not in the site, it could be up in forma. That's just for the D's here, for something that's present. Now, if we're really gonna speak about something that was in the past and was something old that long ago, we'd use the da al kul, meaning like you could say ala aik, how do you say ala aik of the Nuchok Radio, ashul kuil di da kuit, da kuit da al kul. So long ago at Nuchok Radio, we used to use the green book. So if it's long ago, before, and not in existence anymore, you'd use a dam. Then you have its plural form. So if there was more than one, you'd use the da. Now this one here, how it's telling you that it's nowhere near speakers. If it's in the past and nowhere near, do da or doot, or da or do and da. And then same if we're plural. So this is just to give you an idea of how important a location and the passage of time is to a Nuchok conversation. So this is just for the word da, and this is just the masculine form of it. We didn't even get into the plural, and well, a little bit in the plural, but there's also the feminine, and then more specific the plural to it. So then to support all that, you've got the ashna or and the gaz, ska and ga. Everyone knows this sentence. Anaik ska kla. I want some water. So if you break it down, anaik to want, anaik I want, ska would be now in this sentence meaning some, and then kla water. You could also say anaik alakja kla. So, why would the Allah be in there now? Any idea?
3: Is it referring to that you want it right now?
1: No. Now it's referring to that you want it in the future. So it's not right, you do want it right now, but it's not right here, so we're going to have to go and get some.
3: Get it.
1: Yeah. Wait, so you're just drinking your water right now? Why? I want some of that water. But now here we might say, some klats, a nice alaka kla. I'm thirsty. I want to just go get some water. So you see, it adds a little bit more to it.
4: Must be used that word for hiking.
3: And that's one you often hear, a nice alaka kla.
1: Now, let's say we're being more specific to a thing. Anaik atliga kurkorta. I want a writing thing. So it's singular, so it's one thing. So that's why the Allah now becomes atli. So all that Allah is just at plus wa equals Allah. So you're taking the plural and you're adding it to the al, making the word Allah. By itself, ahti would just mean that it's one specific thing, like this pen. So say I need to write something down. I want to ask anyone in the room. I might say, I want a pen. I want to speak Nuchok, yeah. So you see now the ska is letting you know that it's future tense. These ones here we've all done with things, wanting things. This one now is wanting to know how to do something. That's to speak Nuchok.
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6: 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Coming up in this hour, we've got music from Wansatree, Gunnar Jules, Nanook, Iskwe, Arthur Renwick, and much more. Stay with us.

I'm Alexis Salee. Let's explore the Indigenous sounds and stories with Indigify. Kaylee Jade is a folk-pop singer-songwriter based out of Edmonton, Alberta. Armed with a soulful voice, Kaylee crafts moving and evocative lyrics to create a sound distinctly her own. As a multidisciplinary artist, Kaylee brings elements of each of her disciplines into her songwriting to create arrangements that are deep, embodied, and well-rounded. Her latest single draws from her personal experience struggling to make the right decisions while navigating a difficult relationship. This is Kaylee Jade with her debut single, Years Ago.